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1: Good morning, I'm Britt Aylin. The Federal Treasurer says the war in the Middle East has pushed tonight's budget to be the Albanese government's most responsible. It's set to include a fuel security package and changes to the capital gains tax discount, with Jim Chalmers declaring the focus is on reform.
2: The developments in the Middle East are a reason to act more decisively and more urgently, not to kick the can down the road.
1: A Mayfield man's appearing before the Launceston Magistrates Court this morning following an alleged dog-napping incident at the weekend. The 30-year-old's accused of stealing a vehicle with three dogs inside from the Launceston suburb of Invermay on Sunday afternoon. He's been charged with multiple offences relating to stealing, evading police, reckless driving, assault and drug use. Learning management system Canvas is back up and running after it was taken offline last week following a cyber attack. The American platform is used by TASTAFE and the Tasmanian Department of Education, Children and Young People, among other schools, institutions and organisations across the globe. The Education Department says it's been advised that names, email addresses and school locations of staff and students may be implicated in the incident. However, there's no evidence that passwords, dates of birth or financial information have been accessed. The federal government says the Aussies who were on board the hantavirus-infected cruise ship will be subject to the strongest quarantine response of any country. The group's now disembarked the boat and will quarantine for 48 hours in the Netherlands. Health Minister Mark Butler telling the ABC they'll then be flown to Perth for a three-week stint in isolation.
3: We have staff from the Critical Care and Trauma Response Centre that have experience in supporting people in those facilities, and we'll take advice towards the end of that three-week period about what should happen for the remainder of the 42 days.
1: A big brand's confirmed to be moving into the former H&M site in the Cat and Fiddle Arcade in Hobart's CBD, but the Lord Mayor is keeping quiet on who it'll be. Anna Reynolds has told the Mercury that a new national retailer is on the way, however she's not naming names at this stage. And the Huon Valley's made the shortlist for the 2026 Keep Australia Beautiful National Tidy Towns Sustainability Awards. The Southern Tasmanian community, chosen for its demonstrated excellence in environmental stewardship, sustainability, innovation and local pride. The National Award will be handed out at a ceremony to be hosted by last year's winner, Launceston, this weekend. Hot!
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1: To sport now, and after 5 years at Carlton, Michael Voss has parted ways with the club. He's quit as senior coach after a dismal start to the season, which has the Blues equal last on the ladder with just one win. Josh Fraser is now tipped to take over as caretaker coach, while CEO Graham Wright was tight-lipped when he arrived at Icon Park this morning.
4: We'll have a chat later. Sorry, guys.
1: And in the EPL, Tottenham and Leeds have drawn 1-1.
5: 2 points will separate Spurs and West Ham with 2 games to go. And this relegation fight goes on.
1: The call there on Stan. That is the latest in news and sport. I'm Britt Aylin.
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0: CFM weather update for Young's Veggie Shed, a fresh way to shop.
8: partly cloudy today, some showers. We're heading for a top of 17 degrees for your Tuesday. Tomorrow, also 17, partly cloudy, showers. And into your Thursday, partly cloudy, high chance of showers throughout the day and a top of 17 degrees. Stay connected with your community at cfmtas.com.au.
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0: New music here on CFM. Olivia Rodrigo, Drop Dead. Hey, it's Raven with you. 1-300-655-922 is the number if you'd like to get into contact. And hello and happy Tuesday. It's the 12th of May. My goodness, it's going quick, as it always seems to do. I was scrolling through my Instagram this morning and I came across a picture of a mixer CD. And I have a question for you, because this used to be a big thing back when I was in high school, at least, when you had a crush on, you know, a classmate or whatever, used to gift each other a mix CD. Is that still a thing in this day and age? I know that we don't have CDs anymore. Do people share Spotify playlists, or do they not share music at all? Is it, do you share memes? I don't know. So if you are a Gen Zer or a parent of Gen Zer, feel free to let me know, because I am very, very curious. 1-300-655-922 is that number again. In the mix, I'm Joel Corey. Thinking with a head and our heart, plus Van Halen. Might as well jump, you're on C.
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0: The Red Hot Chili Peppers, Soul to Squeeze. 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

0: Hey, good morning. It's Raven with you on the Northwest Coast Favourite Hits CFM. Happy Tuesday to you. Up after 11, Oasis. Anyway, here's Wonderwall, Disco Lines. Broke Boys here, plus I've got a little bit of a preview for you of Australia's entry into Eurovision. Delta Goodrum takes the stage and oh my goodness, she has one of the best voices I think I've ever heard in my life. We'll check that out and more up after 11. News is next.
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0: drum beat in there. Love it. So the semi-finals are on Thursday this week. So we'll find out how we go in the competition then. I do kind of feel like it's a pretty solid entry, though. Not going to lie. I think we might do okay, but I guess it remains to be seen. On the way, more music with Ed Sheeran. This track, Azizam, Pat Benatar. We're all fired up on safe.
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0: Alex Warren, Fever Dream. It's Raven with you on the Northwest Coast Favourite Hits, CFM. Now, we have a really cool win on the coast so far. If you haven't heard about this one yet, oh my goodness, it's a great one. So it's a hot lap experience with Penrite Racing, thanks to our friends at Dasher and Fisher. So basically, it will take place at Simmons Plains Raceway on Friday, the 22nd of May, from 3:30 through till 5 o'clock. So there are some restrictions, though. So you must be 16 years or older, maximum height 6 foot tall, so 185 centimetres, maximum weight 85 kilos, and the winner must be physically able to participate in the hot lap experience and meet all safety requirements, because as you can imagine, we need to make sure that this is a safe experience so it's enjoyable for all. 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

0: Hey, it's Raven with you on the Northwest Coast favourite hits CFM. We're about to hit midday, which means we're going to come back with a bunch of throwbacks after 12 with Star Sailor. Being one of those, plus Infernal. Funnily enough, from Paris to Berlin may be what you decide to do as far as our Around the World in 15 K goes. Let us know at cfmtaz.com.au, but we'll hear more about that up after midday. News is next.
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16: Good afternoon, I'm Olivia Hicks. Responsible and ambitious is how the Treasurer is describing tonight's federal budget, with Jim Chalmers explaining the five packages he'll unveil.
17: A fuel security package, a package focused on the cost of living and housing, a productivity package, a tax reform package, and also a savings package as well.
16: Tasmania Police has put a call out for dashcam footage of an alleged car theft and evade incident last night. It's after a white BMW iX3 was reported stolen from the Launceston suburb of Kings Meadows and later spotted driving dangerously along the Bass Highway. Authorities say the vehicle was intercepted by officers at La Trobe. The three 18-year-old occupants arrested and charged with multiple offences. Anyone with video or information that could assist with the investigation is asked to contact police or Crime Stoppers. Meantime, a Mayfield man has appeared before the Launceston Magistrates Court this morning following an alleged dog-napping incident at the weekend. The 30-year-old's accused of stealing a vehicle with three dogs inside from the Launceston suburb of Invermay on Sunday afternoon. He's been charged with multiple offences relating to stealing, evading police, reckless driving, assaults and drug use. Hit puzzle game Wordle is getting a TV show, with Jimmy Fallon and Savannah Guthrie teaming up for it. Guthrie made headlines in February amid her mother's suspected kidnapping and tells NBC it was the same month they found out the show was going ahead.
18: We've been working on this for a really long time, and actually we just found out in February that we got picked up and we were supposed to shoot in March. And
19: yeah.
18: I just want to say like a quick just thank you. You know, when everything happened with me and my family, they just stopped everything and said, we'll wait for you.
16: Back home, and calls to better protect healthcare workers from violence, abuse and injury are mounting again. It comes as we mark International Nurses Day today. Latest Safe Work Australia data reveals healthcare workers are 6.5 times more likely to experience a serious workers' compensation claim related to assaults than the national average. Hot!
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16: Turning to your sport now, and the Tasmania Jack Jumpers have re-signed big man Will Magnay for the next two seasons, making him the only rostered player to be with the NBL side since day one. Currently undergoing rehab after injuries, Magnay says it was an easy decision.
20: I really wasn't looking anywhere else and just wanted to get this deal done, and super grateful to everyone involved in the Jackies for helping me get it done.
16: And in the AFL, Lions coach Chris Fagan admits he's disappointed for Michael Voss after he quit as Carlton coach. The former Brisbane captain and coach has walked away from the Blues after their dismal start to the season. Fagan says he was hopeful Voss would be a success at Carlton.
21: Personally, I find him a fantastic bloke. He's obviously a legend of our football club. I mean, if you talk about the Brisbane Lions, there's two names that are the legends of the Brisbane Lions in my eyes, and that's Lee Matthews and Michael Voss.
16: I'm Olivia Hicks. That's the latest now from the newsroom.
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3: CFM weather update for Young's Veggie Shed, a fresh way to shop.
0: Partly cloudy today, some showers. We're heading for a top of 17 degrees for your Tuesday. Tomorrow, also 17, partly cloudy, showers. And into your Thursday, partly cloudy, high chance of showers throughout the day and a top of 17 degrees. Stay connected with your community at cfmtas.com.au.
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0: Star Sailor on the Northwest Coast Favourite Hits, CFM. It's Raven with you. Good afternoon. 1300 655 922 is a number if you'd like to get into contact. Now, in a hilarious kind of turn of events, I'm feeling fab, I'm feeling free, I feel excited. Ultra fast fashion rivals Shein and Temu are facing off in a high court in London because of their competitive practices. So apparently there are copyright claims, and Shein are accusing Temu of copying thousands of its product photos to sell lookalike fashion items. Now, wait just a minute though. Isn't that the entire thing that Shein does to everybody else? Where is the Spider-Man meme here? This is wild. They're fighting for dominance in the US apparently, and they reckon that it's going to have a hand in shaping how far brands can go using copyright and platform power against competing brands. So it's going to be interesting to see how this turns out, but I kind of feel like Shein are just getting a taste of their own medicine. Like, what do they expect was going to happen? On the way to Tiësto. And your favourite hits keep coming. This one's actually a throwback from Tony and Tone. More on the way. You're on scene.
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0: Dance Joy Divine Feelings. Hey, it's Raven with you on the Northwest Coast Favourite Hits CFM. Did you know that his name isn't actually Vance Joy? It's James Gabriel Keogh. Now, he chose his stage name from a character in the 1981 novel Bliss by Australian author Peter Carey. He chose it because it sounded cool and represented the storyteller and a crazy old man character mentioned early in the book. So apparently, he aligns with that, which is pretty cool. Hey, you know what else is cool? If you're looking for something to do, a fun night out tomorrow night from 7:30 through till 9, Autotune is on at the Bernie Arts. It's described as an absolute must-see and the winner of the 2025 Melbourne Fringe Festival Awards. It's set in my hometown, Wagga Wagga, in the early 2000s. Autotune is a raucous work of gig theatre that follows Michael, a teenage Silverchair fan who discovers he has a strange superpower. Tickets are available now online at berniearts.net or at the box office. On the way, Somba's newest track, Potential Plus. Backstreet Boys are back. Yeah, you're on C.
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11: Good afternoon. I'm Olivia Hicks. The Defence Force has confirmed the identity of an Australian soldier who was killed in a training operation in New South Wales. Warrant Officer Lachlan Muddle, named as the paratrooper killed after colliding with another paratrooper when manoeuvring into the drop zone. An ADF spokesperson says he was provided immediate first aid by defence medics,
12: who were later joined by New South Wales ambulance, who arrived on the scene very quickly. Both paratroopers were highly skilled. Between the two of them, they had several thousand jumps to their credit.
11: A parliamentary inquiry has heard the budget for the Spirit of Tasmania ferry replacement program has blown out by more than $700 million compared with the original business case in 2018. Chair of TT Line Ken Kanofsky says the figure includes almost $400 million for new berth facilities at Devonport, but says it does not include the cost of berthing the new vessels in Scotland and Victoria prior to their arrival in Tasmania.
13: So on our calculation going back through the documents as we see them, obviously none of us were here, we believe the total vessel replacement and the two berths have an overrun of about $717 million.
11: Three 18-year-olds have been charged after they allegedly stole a BMW from Kings Meadows and took it for a drive up the Bass Highway last night. Police receiving reports of the vehicle being driven dangerously on the highway near Westbury at around 8:30 p.m. Road spikes deployed to intercept it after it allegedly failed to stop for police. The vehicle coming to a stop near the Mersey Community Hospital at Latrobe. They'll face court at a later date. An 18-year-old man facing aggravated evade, stealing and drink driving offences. Two 18-year-old women facing stealing, breach of bail and trespass charges. The Tasmanian government has released its planned improvements to the state's major northern tourist road. The Devonport to Cradle Mountain Road Improvement Strategy has identified needed improvements along the key tourist route, with $25 million committed to the upgrades. The Commonwealth is also set to contribute $2.5 million towards the planning of works, which will include new pull-out areas at specific locations to wider lanes and sealed or line-marked road shoulders and speed limit reviews. And experts are warning a growing number of Aussies with ADHD are using cocaine to self-medicate due to a prescription drug shortage. Data shows cocaine use is at a 10-year high.
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11: Turning to your sport now, and Jack Jumpers star Will Magnay says it was an easy decision to re-sign with the squad for another two seasons. Despite some calls from coaches of other clubs, Magnay says he made it clear it was only the Jack Jumpers he wanted to be with in the NBL.
14: I said, look, I really want to be here, and if it's not here, I won't be in the NBL. So obviously I sort of came to the decision I wanted to stay in Australia. I didn't really test that market too much internationally, so super grateful and super happy.
11: I'm Olivia Hicks. That's the latest now from the newsroom.
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0: Now, the latest weather for Burnie and the Northwest Coast from cfmtas.com.au.
16: Partly cloudy today, some showers. We're heading for a top of 17 degrees for your Tuesday. Tomorrow, also 17, partly cloudy, showers. And into your Thursday, partly cloudy, high chance of showers throughout the day and a top of 17 degrees. Stay connected with your community at cfmtas.com.au.
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0: Teddy Swims, Mr. Know It All, Hates Raven with you on the Northwest Coast Favourite Hits. CFM, a happy Tuesday and welcome to it. Hey, I think I have found my next side quest. Italy is looking for 100 people to judge the Tiramisu World Cup. Absolutely yes, please. So every October in Treviso, regular people fly in from all over the world to compete for the title of the world's best tiramisu. And here's the twist. Pros are not allowed. Now, I've always said that when you consider things like, you know, the Olympics and such, it just seems a lot more impressive when people, normal everyday people, attempt it. Then you know how hard it actually is to do. So I love this concept. Anyone who's worked in a restaurant or a pastry kitchen in the last 2 years is automatically disqualified. So it has to be noobs only. It's built entirely for home cooks, self-taught bakers, and grandmas who have been perfecting the recipe for over 40 years. 100 more regular people get picked to judge them, and it's free to apply. But those spots fill really, really quickly. I love it. I think we should have more competitions exactly like that. I don't think I've ever made a tiramisu ever in my life. But you best believe I'm sure going to make one now. On the way, Kid Laroi. Oh, you should let it go. You're better off. And Madonna. And more of your favourite hits next on C.
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0: Powderfinger, passenger on the Northwest Coast favourite hit CFM. Hey, it's Raven with you. Now, are you interested in working in the hospitality industry? 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The Spotlight on Hospitality Day will be held at the Burnie Central Townhouse Hotel at 139 Wilson Street in Burnie, opposite Macca's, on Friday the 15th of May. 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And for more info, you can head over to our website at cfmtaz.com.au. On the way, Swedish House Mafia. 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And more of your favourite hits next on C.
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0: Hey, good afternoon. It's Raven with you on the Northwest Coast Favourite Hits CFM. And that about wraps it up for me. Thanks for hanging out for your Tuesday, the 12th of May. And Jess is next. She's going to take you through the rest of your afternoon. And she's got quite a few of my favourite hits in here. She's got Smash Mouth. You're an all-star. Get your game on. Go play. That song just makes me think of Shrek every single time. Post Malone, Morgan Wallen. Some Bruno Mars. Loads more of your favourite hits to come, so stick around. You're on C. Bye for now.
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1: Good afternoon, I'm Olivia Hicks. The chairman of TT Line says its current financial position is very challenging. The government-owned business has fronted a parliamentary inquiry about the status of its ferry replacement program. Ken Kanofsky says the program has cost $717 million more than what was forecast in the original business case in 2018. But he declined to detail what financial support the company has requested from the government, citing cabinet confidentiality.
2: What I can say to you is we've put forward a set of financials and a set of recommendations to the government that would see the business operating in a sustainable way.
1: A Northern Tasmanian man has faced the Launceston Magistrates Court today over an alleged dog napping. Ebony Ablett reports.
3: It's alleged the 30-year-old Mayfield man stole a van containing three dogs from Invermay on Sunday afternoon before several reports came in to police of the vehicle driving erratically throughout several northern suburbs. The van was spiked and the driver allegedly evaded police. Two of the dogs were found near Piper's Brook on Sunday, the other at Rochelle. The 30-year-old was caught by police and arrested yesterday and is facing multiple charges including aggravated burglary, stealing, common assault and driving while disqualified.
1: The Defence Minister has paid tribute to the Australian soldier killed during an advanced parachute exercise in New South Wales. 50-year-old Lachlan Muddle died when he and another instructor collided mid-air during a freefall last night. Richard Miles saying Lachlan will be missed.
4: Lachlan Muddle was an expert sniper. He was a deeply experienced Special Forces soldier. And he is very much remembered for his humour and his commitment to service.
1: Emotional scenes in the Senate, where Coalition frontbencher Jacinta Price has delivered a tribute to a 5-year-old girl allegedly murdered in Alice Springs. Kumanjaya Little Baby was allegedly taken and killed by a 47-year-old man who's since been charged. The senator, who is a relative of the little girl, calling for an honest conversation about the failures of child protection for Indigenous children. And Abby Chatfield has issued an apology for an old video commenting on a number of issues in the US, saying she regrets making it. It comes as her boyfriend and Aussie musician Kelly Holiday was detained on his way into the US for a show. Holiday was refused re-entry into the States despite claiming to have proper visa documents.
0: Get the jump on your next project with the mighty helpful team at Mitre 10 and check Mitre 10 socials for the latest offers and updates. 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
1: Turning to your sport now, and the Lions are gearing up for a grand final rematch when they host Geelong at the Gabba on Thursday. But coach Chris Fagan doesn't think winning the clash last year will count for much this time.
5: 3 weeks earlier, we got our pants pulled down, literally. So we understand that each time we play, anything could happen. One result doesn't sort of indicate what will happen the next time.
1: And former Port Adelaide coach Ken Hinckley has met with the Tasmania Devils. As we search for our inaugural senior coach, he's confirmed he discussed a variety of roles with Devils CEO Brendan Gale in the past 2 weeks. I'm Olivia Hicks. That's the latest now from the newsroom.
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1: We've got clear conditions forecast for the remainder of our afternoon, on track for 17 degrees, down to an overnight low of 10, looking ahead to Wednesday. 17 degrees once again, just the possibility of a late shower there, and those showers likely to continue just on and off between Thursday and Friday, so a little bit of rain to come later in the week. We will keep you in the loop if any of that changes. cfmtaz.com.au.
0: From sunrise in Paris to sunset in Rio,
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1: 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We are talking around the world flights for two plus $15,000 cash. It is enormous. You do need to let us know, and you've got 100 words or less to play with. How would you build your ultimate travel itinerary? Let us know on the website right now, and you could be our winner. We are going to announce that winner later in the month. So you've got until the 26th of May, but we are halfway through this month already. So hop to it now at cfmtaz.com.au. Here's one of my favourite songs of the moment. Such a good little intro. It's Bruno Mars, I Just Might.

0: Northwest Coast favourite hits on CFM. It is Jess with you this afternoon. Miley Cyrus there with her new one, Younger You. All right, we are taking your nominations now. CFM's top tradie and top apprentice back for 2026. So you need to nominate someone now. The winning tradie scores a $15,000 cash prize and the winning apprentice $500 with thanks to Mitre 10. So it's well worth your while getting these nominations in. And then it becomes a vote. So this one's a heap of fun. With thanks to our friends at Local Motor Group, Devonport Toyota. 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Of course, Bex Mitre 10, mighty helpful Mitre 10. And Todd Rogers Signs, wanting an experienced signwriter to join their team. 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Noiseworks in next with an Aussie classic and Sabrina Carpenter on the way. 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
2: And locals are being celebrated for their recycling habits with thousands of containers put through the Recycle Rewards program.
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2: The state government's been asked to consider extending free bus services after its significant uptake by Tasmanians. Independent MP George Raze says it's time to revisit the public transport debate and look at investing.
1: And beyond.
2: The latest jobs figures have dropped and unemployment remains steady at 4.3% for March. Close to 18,000 jobs were added to the economy last month.
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0: Northwest Coast favourite hits on CFM. It is Jess with you this afternoon. Hope you're having a lovely Tuesday, Arvo. Local footy is back this weekend. We've got Devonport taking on Ulverston. Circular head up against La Trobe. East Devonport v Penguin and Wynyard taking on Burnie. So get out and about. There is a little bit of rain forecast this weekend, but it looks to mostly be around Sunday. So Saturday might be okay. And so far, we've had some fantastic turnouts. We're in Ulverston. Whenever there's a home game there, I feel that you can barely drive down the street. There's so many cars, lots of people supporting local footy. So we absolutely love to see it. Keep it up. We are already getting up to round six. So it's absolutely flying on through. Only going to get colder over the next few weeks as well, I would say. So make the most of this time of year. Okay, I've got Alex Warren on the way soon. And DNCE will make the cut just before 3 o'clock here on C.
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1: 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It's Jess with you this afternoon, nearly 3 o'clock. Welcome to your Tuesday arvo. We're going to check in with the latest from our newsroom. After 3 o'clock, tunes coming your way from Jelly Roll. We've got Salt and Pepper in the mix, Miles Smith as well. 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

0: North West Coast favourite hits after school with thanks to Young's Veggie Shed for a fresh way to shop. G'day, it's Jess with you this afternoon. That was Miles Smith with Stay. 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The good tunes continue. We have got Daryl Braithwaite on the way with a classic and the new one from the Kid Laroi in the mix next. 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

0: the Northwest Coast favourite hits on CFM. It is Jess with you this afternoon. Ed Sheeran there with the camera. All right, our morning crew back in tomorrow from 6, Ben and Nathan for a midweek edition. You could win a $1,000 voucher to spend with Truscott's Tyre Solution just by being part of the show. So make sure you follow along on Facebook. You can join in their conversation there or pick up the phone and give them a buzz so you are in with a chance to win when it comes to tyres. Trust Truscott's. Our morning crew back in tomorrow from 6. We've got Sam Fender on the way soon. The Cardigans a bit closer to 4 o'clock as well on CFM. Hope you're having a great afternoon.
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0: Northwest Coast favourite hits on CFM. Jess with you at almost 4 o'clock. Hope you're having a great afternoon. After four, we have got tunes lined up for you from Tate McRae. Amy Shark is in there. Bit of Matchbox 20 as well if you are potentially embarking on your drive home now. Some good tunes to keep things ticking along for you. And do drive safe. Reach out if there is anything we should be mentioning across the coast. But new sport and weather on the way next.
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14: Good afternoon, I'm Olivia Hicks.
4: The Greens say Josh Willey must explain how Labor will support the greyhound industry to continue operating. On Sunday, the Labor leader said he will help the greyhound industry stand alone when funding from TAS Racing runs out in 2029. MLC Cassie O'Connor says Labor must explain how the industry will survive on its own.
12: There's no evidence that they can. There's plenty of evidence that they can't. And if he believes that's possible, he needs to explain how.
4: Treasurer Jim Chalmers is preparing to deliver his fifth budget in just a few hours, promising to address cost of living, housing and inflation. There will also be measures to address intergenerational fairness, with younger Aussies struggling to get into the housing market. Mr Chalmers says the reforms are about making housing fair.
14: For too long in this country, it's been too hard for a lot of Australians to get a toehold in the housing market. Too many Australians are locked out of housing, and tonight's budget will seek to address that.
4: The 5-year-old girl allegedly killed in Alice Springs has been remembered in federal parliament, with the Prime Minister saying she loved puppies, Bluey, and the colour pink. Kumanjai little baby was allegedly taken by a 47-year-old man who is charged with her murder. Anthony Albanese saying all governments have not done enough to deal with generational challenges.
15: Because every Australian child has the right to grow up safe and loved, with the security of a roof over their head, with the opportunity of a great education, to be empowered to make the most of their potential and their life.
4: Three 18-year-olds have been charged after they allegedly stole a BMW from Kings Meadows and took it for a drive up the Bass Highway last night. Police receiving reports of the vehicle being driven dangerously on the highway near Westbury at around 8:30 p.m. Road spikes deployed to intercept it after it allegedly failed to stop for police. The vehicle coming to a stop near the Mersey Community Hospital at Latrobe, where the three teens were apprehended by police after fleeing the vehicle. They'll face court at a later date. An 18-year-old man facing aggravated evade, stealing and drink driving offences. Two 18-year-old women facing stealing, breach of bail and trespass charges. And it seems a growing number of Aussies with ADHD are self-medicating with cocaine. Experts say they're seeing a growing trend off the back of a prescription drug shortage, with cocaine use at a 10-year high.
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4: Turning to your sport now, and Carlton's Ulber confirmed Michael Voss was about to get the sack. President Rob Priestley has admitted they wanted to roll Vossi last year, but let him stay on in hopes other changes at the club would fix the Blues' woes. But following seven straight losses, the head coach has now resigned of his own accord.
16: I want to say that he resigned, so the decision is mutual today. But we have been talking about all those areas we need to improve on, and that had been a very transparent conversation.
4: And a devastating blow for the Tasmania Devils VFLW side, with captain Megan Gaffney ruled out for the entire season. Scans confirming she ruptured her ACL during a practice match last week. The 23-year-old is expected to contribute to the club in an off-field capacity while her knee heals. I'm Olivia Hicks. That's the latest now from the newsroom.
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0: We've got clear conditions forecast for the remainder of our afternoon, on track for 17 degrees, down to an overnight low of 10, looking ahead to Wednesday. 17 degrees once again, just the possibility of a late shower there, and those showers likely to continue just on and off between Thursday and Friday, so a little bit of rain to come later in the week. We will keep you in the loop if any of that changes. CFMTAS.com.au.
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0: West Coast favourite hits on CFM. Jess with you this afternoon. Now, we have got the most epic Win on the Coast prize up for grabs this week. We've teamed up with Dasher and Fisher. Tasmanian spirits crafted with passion. The world can wait. Savour Tasmania. They are in Market Square and they're pretty excited because the V8 Supercars team are headed to that very spot on Wednesday, the 20th of May, before heading to Simmons Plains Raceway for the big race on the 22nd of May on that Friday. So what the team at Dasher and Fisher have offered us is a hot lap experience with Penrite Racing. This is huge. So on Wednesday night, we're going to see these supercars and their drivers at the street party in Market Square, just there near where Dasher and Fisher live. They're going to have a race weekend special cocktail offer. How good does that sound? And lots of other fun things happening in at Market Square on that afternoon. Sounds like so much fun. And if you would like to win this amazing prize, then you need to jump online now, get your entries in, check off all of the little criteria there. You do need to be over the age of 16 and physically able to participate, obviously, in the hot lap experience, which isn't for the faint-hearted. So so make sure that you're keen and ready to go. Some height and weight restrictions do apply as well. But if you would like to win, then we might have to come along and film, because this one sounds like so much fun. Again, with thanks to Dasher and Fisher for hooking us up with this epic prize. You've only got a few days left to get those entries in. We'll have a winner for you on Friday. CFMTAS.com.au.
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0: the Northwest Coast favourite hits, CFM with Jess. Good afternoon. Don't forget, we're taking your nominations now for CFM's top tradie with thanks to our good friends at Mitre 10. Some more serious cash up for grabs there. We always have a lot of fun with this one, so nominate someone now. We have got tunes on the way before 5 o'clock from Third Eye Blind. Bruno Mars is in there, and a new one from Kehlani teaming up with Usher. That is in next here on CFM.
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0: the Northwest Coast favourite hits on CFM. Good afternoon. It is Jess signing off for now. Do drive safe if you are on the roads of the coast. We've got Will and Woody on the way for you after 5 o'clock. And I'll be back with you tomorrow for a Wednesday edition, midway through the week already. We're absolutely flying through it. Again, drive safe. We'll check in with the latest from our newsroom up next here on C.
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0: Good afternoon, I'm Olivia Hicks.
13: The chairman of TT Line says the Spirit of Tasmania's current financial position is very challenging. The government-owned business has fronted a parliamentary inquiry about the status of its ferry replacement program. Ken Kanofsky says the program has cost $717 million more than what was forecast in the original business case in 2018. But he's declined to detail what financial support the company has requested from the government, citing a cabinet confidentiality.
14: What I can say to you is we've put forward a set of financials and a set of recommendations to the government that would see the business operating in a sustainable way.
13: The Federal Treasurer's warning of difficult decisions ahead of tonight's budget. Jim Chalmers again hinting it will include reforms to capital gains tax concessions and negative gearing.
15: Obviously, people will go to any length to defend the current arrangements. It would be easier to leave them undisturbed, but it wouldn't be the right thing to do. So tonight we take a series of right decisions for the right reasons.
13: The coalition accusing the government of going back on an election promise to not touch housing taxation. A 53-year-old Rokeby man has been charged over a burglary of a Hobart business on April 8, where a safe containing $22,000 in cash was allegedly stolen. He is facing charges of burglary, stealing and unlawful possession of property and has been bailed to appear in the Hobart Magistrates Court in August. Warrant officer Lachlan Muddle has been identified as the soldier who died in a parachuting accident in New South Wales last night. Muddle was a paratrooper and sniper with 30 years of experience in the Defence Force. He collided with a fellow soldier in a high-altitude training exercise. It's understood their parachutes then became tangled and failed to open. The other soldier has minor injuries. And with counting now complete, Liberal Joe Palmer has been returned to the Tasmanian Legislative Council seat of Rosevears after a final distribution of preferences. The Tasmanian Electoral Commission completed counting today. Ms. Palmer took to social media this afternoon to thank her supporters. Hot!
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13: Turning to your sport now, and former Port Adelaide coach Ken Hinckley has met with the Tasmania Devils as we search for our inaugural senior coach. He's confirmed he discussed a variety of roles with Devils CEO Brendan Gale in the past 2 weeks. And Giants players are rejecting talk Toby Green could be enticed back to Victoria. Green could apparently land on Geelong's radar if the Cats miss out on Zach Butters. But Giants defender Connor Idun can't see Green leaving.
16: 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He won't go back, no way. He's into his spearfishing at the moment, so he'll need a three-layer wetsuit if he goes down there. I don't think he'll like it.
13: I'm Olivia Hicks. That's the latest now from the newsroom.
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0: We've got clear conditions forecast for the remainder of our afternoon on track for 17 degrees, down to an overnight low of 10, looking ahead to Wednesday. 17 degrees once again, just the possibility of a late shower there, and those showers likely to continue just on and off between Thursday and Friday, so a little bit of rain to come later in the week. We will keep you in the loop if any of that changes. cfmtas.com.au.

0: All thanks to Glowbird Energy this afternoon. Battle of the Gens happening a little bit later on. Right now, though, Woodrow, we have a 6-foot-long taxidermied snake sitting on the desk. We haven't looked at it yet. It's covered in a sheet, so you'll get our reaction in a second as to how good this thing is. If you want to know why and how we're looking at that, then listen to this.
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2: We've traded for a musical picture frame,
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0: for a taxidermied snake.
1: Come and make a trade. Will and Woody's swap meet. Swap the deal, keep the good energy with Glowbird.
0: There you go. So, look, if you want to make a trade for the snake already, I know there's a few people who are pretty keen to dip their toe in the water. You can text us now or call on to offer a trade. That's when the trade will be made. But, Woods, let's have a look at this girl.
5: I'd love to see it. I barely slept last night thinking about what the little girl's going to look like.
0: Now, I'm being told that it's fragile, Joe. Is that right?
6: Yeah, it's a real taxidermied snake, so the scales can be, kind of fall off it a little bit if you touch it too viciously. Whoa. So just be careful.
5: Okay. So this is taxidermied from the 80s, I believe. Yvonne gave us this.
0: Yvonne, yes, for the 3 Taylor Swift CDs, signed.
5: Okay.
0: Yes.
5: Okay.
0: Have we gone backwards? That's what I'm interested in. Is this actually good? Woody's impressed, but we know you've got a bit of a fetish for taxidermy.
7: Whoa, I mean, it's a big,
0: And
5: it's wrapped around a piece of wood, so it really looks like it's in its habitat.
7: Whoa. Can I touch him?
6: Carefully.
7: Yeah. Oh, it's legit.
0: Well, I hope
5: so. I mean, that's it looks like a real snake. It looks like a real snake in here.
0: Wow, it feels like, That's intense. That is intense.
5: And I hate to go straight to business here, but I always do. And I'm amazed by this, but Yvonne said that this cost her $2,000.
0: $1,000.
5: Okay. $1,000. So big amount. $1,000 in the 80s.
0: Yeah.
5: So when you move things around for inflation, plus the fact that taxidermy, it's got a lot harder to taxidermy, I think, with licenses, et cetera. So supply has gone down.
0: Yes.
5: I would say that because we're 30 years on, all those factors in mind, we're looking at a $5,000 taxidermied snake.
0: Okay. Well, that's good to get your punter's opinion on this.
5: Punter,
0: but if you want to see the snake, it'll be on our socials. Will and Woody, if you're going to go and check it out for yourself, get your eyes on the prize before you make a trade. Totally understand. Text us. Woody, stop smelling the snake. Now, that's just your very amateur view on what the snake could be worth, Woods. But thankfully, we've got Mario from Melbourne Taxidermy who joins us now. Mario, welcome to Will and Woody.
8: Thank you.
0: Mario, what are we dealing with here? This is this as valuable as we think it is?
8: Yeah, unfortunately not. Unlike furniture, they're sort of...
0: Thanks for joining us, Mario. It's been a pleasure.
5: Is that the view of the entire taxidermy community, or are you particularly just pessimistic about this kind of thing?
8: No. The sort of value really goes depending on the quality of the work.
5: Very high quality, Mario. Very high quality. It looks like a real snake. Like if anyone else walked in here without knowing it was taxidermied... Yeah. They'd think we had a real python in here.
8: Unfortunately, he's lost a bit of colour there with the age.
5: Oh, you've seen a photo. Have you seen? Oh, bugger. he does look a bit grey, I'm being frank.
8: He looks a bit under the weather, but I'd say not as much as what you probably think it is, unfortunately.
0: So less than 1,000 now, you think, Mario?
8: Yeah, look. If you were to mount something like that and want to get a taxidermy, you'd be looking probably around the $500-$600 mark.
0: Okay.
8: It is a python. It is anything rare, but the condition of that, I'd say, look, you'd probably get...
0: Look, doesn't matter, Mario. I think I've covered it off nicely now.
5: I think one thing we didn't mention
0: was... No more
5: was
0: dollar amounts from Mario, please.
5: This was the python that was used in the film Crocodile Dundee. So I don't know if that adds anything. Yep.
8: I suppose it's got a bit of a story to it. Sometimes that does add to the value of it.
5: Here we go, Mario.
0: Thank you, Mario. Thanks so much for your expert opinion there, Mario from Melbourne Taxidermy. Right, well, there you go.
5: Just his opinion. Just his opinion. Okay. Why don't we get him on? Whose idea was that? Did we know what he was going to say?
0: Yeah, surely you guys spoke about this.
5: Yeah.
0: We won a we had a $10,000 engagement ring. We're a team. We're a team. We're working as a team. Annalise, I know you organised that guy.
6: Wait, it was a group effort.
0: Don't you try and take the shots for her. Don't you dare.
5: We found Mario. We all know what we're trying to do.
0: Do you not want Paris to get the engagement ring?
9: No, I do, but I just don't like snakes, so...
5: It's going to be easy to get rid of the snake if we make it seem more valuable than people want to trade for it.
0: As punishment, you've got to kiss the snake.
9: No.
5: I'll kiss the snake.
9: Yeah.
0: Oh, that's way too eager.
9: Beautiful. Oh, that's so... Beautiful.
0: Well, like, now, a bit more value there. Woody's kissed it. Woody's kissed it.
9: Kiss it again.
7: Look at that.
0: Woody's kissed it.
7: Oh, lick it.
0: No, don't lick the snake. All right. So, if you guys like to make a trade for the snake.
5: Yeah.
0: A 6-foot, beautifully taxidermied snake. Texas. I think it's amazing.
5: It'd look great in your house.
0: Dothan's in a Mario.
5: It'd be great in your house.
0: Otherwise, the trade's going to be happening on our way to a $10,000 engagement ring, as it is every day. The swap meet. Make sure you're tuning in then. You can make a trade with us. It's Will and Woody.
10: Willie and Woody.
1: 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Find the coupon in the newspaper to get your first 2 hours of the show for free.
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0: Will and Woody. Hope you're having a great Tuesday. The quiz is in 5 minutes. Your chance at $1,000 every day with us in Australia's easiest quiz. Right now, though, junior producer Annalise back in the studio, fresh from the toilet, and going to find out which generation is most out of touch.
1: I didn't go to the toilet, guys.
0: You're sounding guilty.
2: Weird, you're getting defensive about it.
3: Oh,
2: what happened in there?
0: Whatever, you just went into the toilet, man.
2: Yeah. We all wee and poo.
0: Whatever.
1: I didn't poo.
0: It took you 7 to 10 minutes. That's fine. It's an average time.
2: You did a bit of death scrolling on there.
1: I did.
2: Yeah?
1: I did that at home.
0: Live on radio, mate. All right, here we go. So, Annalise, first one for you today.
1: Hit me.
0: Who is Cosima DeVito?
2: Oh, good one.
1: Ooh, Cosima DeVito. It kind of sounds similar to Vince Colosimo.
0: Does in the
1: Cosima, is this the guy who is in Pack to the Rafters and Ben moves in with him, the neighbour?
2: So Cosimo DeVito in Pack to the Rafters?
1: Yeah, the neighbour.
0: And the name moves him.
1: Cosmo. I think they called him Cosmo.
2: It's his nickname, is it? Cosmo?
1: Cosmo.
2: So we're definitely locking in the bloke from Pack to the Rafters who lived next to Ben.
1: Yeah, I think so, but I feel wrong.
0: No, you're very wrong, very wrong. Cosima DeVito was a contestant on the first season of Australian Idol. She's a singer-songwriter.
1: Oh, she! Amazing!
2: She! Absolute icon. Icon. She had to pull out of the competition. She had a nodule.
0: Yeah, she had to do that very famous speech where she pulled out. Yeah.
1: She the same season as the girl who, Goldie, who wore the gold suit. Who wore the gold suit?
0: Are you talking about Paulini?
1: Paulini.
0: Did you just call Paulini Goldie?
1: Yeah, I was going to call her Goldie Hawn, but that's Kate Hudson's mum.
2: Oh, nice.
1: Thank you.
4: Very good. Nice little drive by. We're so far off it, but knew she could rule us back in. Nice. Yeah, known as Paulini. Yeah,
1: okay.
4: Yeah,
1: Paulini. Wow.
0: I don't think Paulini was season one, though. I think she was season two, maybe.
2: What's Cosima up to these days?
0: I think she's a mum.
2: Right.
1: Yeah. Love that for her. Well, I've got one for you guys.
0: Yeah, nice.
1: What TV show is this theme song from?
5: Hello World.
0: Oh, I know this.
5: This is me.
0: I know this.
5: My life should be
1: nice.
5: For everyone.
1: What's it from?
2: Oh, Will, I know this too.
0: We used to watch it on the ABC.
1: Yeah.
0: Ocean Girl?
2: No.
0: Not our answer. Just a brainstorm.
2: Just throwing it out there.
0: What was this? Oh.
5: Hello world.
0: What a tune.
5: This is me. My life should be.
1: Sisters definitely would have watched it.
0: Yeah, well, I watched it with my sisters.
2: Fun for everyone. What did we watch with our sisters? It's not, so we obviously...
0: You know, you didn't have an analysis. You watch it by yourself, and that's fine.
2: That's fine. I'll lean into that.
0: Was her name Alex in the show? Was that her name?
1: No.
0: The girl?
2: God, why?
0: Yeah.
2: I should know this. Come on, synapses.
0: Button pusher Tommy, do you know?
3: Were you just thinking of Alex Mack?
0: Yeah, I was.
3: Yeah,
0: similar area, bad, though. Not like, bad. She's kind of got, like, two, like, personalities. She's like...
3: No.
0: No, that's Alex Mack.
2: Hello, world. This is me, and she's dancing around.
1: It's a big show.
0: Yeah, no, we know that.
1: Do you want a hint?
3: I used to hang out with one of the girls on this TV.
2: Give me a hint.
1: Okay.
0: Tommy, well.
1: Tom hung out with one of the girls.
0: Wow,
1: and
0: good for you, mate.
1: There was three.
0: In the friend zone, I imagine. Yeah.
1: There was three main girls.
0: Yeah.
1: That's
0: very
1: my
0: good.
1: Hint.
0: Yeah.
2: Babysitter's Club?
0: No, of course not.
2: I was just throwing it out there.
3: But it is a club.
2: Horse Saddle Club. Saddle Club!
0: Yes!
2: That's Stevie. And the two others.
0: Nice. I didn't know that.
2: Oh, Saddle Club. Unbelievable, mate.
1: That's a half point if I've ever heard one.
6: No, you guys get way too many hints.
1: Yeah, I agree. Thank you.
0: Here's the thing. Gen Z is so cool with things until you slight them and then they are bitter.
2: Yeah.
0: Bitter like their matcha.
2: Yeah. Nice. Boom.
0: Thank you. Bye.
2: Wow, got you with your own drink.
0: We've got time for one more.
2: Yeah, I reckon we
0: can. All right, one more.
1: Okay.
0: Annalise, name three Beatles songs.
1: Gosh, everyone! I was going to say everybody wants to rule the world, but that's Roll Oats and Oats.
2: Paul and Oats.
1: Paul and Oats.
2: Not Paul and Oats.
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18: Good evening, I'm Olivia Hicks. A parliamentary inquiry has heard the budget for the Spirit of Tasmania ferry replacement program has blown out by more than $700 million compared with the original business case in 2018. Chair of TT Line Ken Konofsky says the figure includes almost $400 million for new berth facilities at Devonport, but says it does not include the cost of berthing the new vessels in Scotland and Victoria prior to their arrival in Tasmania.
19: So on our calculation going back through the documents as we see them, obviously none of us were here, we believe the total vessel replacement and the two berths have an overrun of about $717 million.
18: The opposition has slammed changes to housing taxation in tonight's budget, despite estimates it will mean 75,000 more Aussies will be able to get their first home. The government's planning on reforms to capital gains tax and negative gearing. Deputy Liberal leader Jane Hume has told the ABC, for Aussies with their deposit in an investment fund or shares, it means that will now be taxed more.
20: I think young people that have saved up to buy their home, that are now seeing those savings being taxed more, will be rightly cross that the government is taking away more of their hard-earned money, that they've been doing the right thing, putting it away, investing, wealth accumulating.
18: Emotional scenes in the Senate, where coalition frontbencher Jacinta Price has delivered a tribute to a five-year-old girl allegedly murdered in Alice Springs. Kumanjian Little Baby was allegedly taken and killed by a 47-year-old man who's since been charged. The senator, who is a relative of the little girl, calling for an honest conversation about the failures of child protection for Indigenous children. Twiggy Forest will have to pay some WA traditional owners more than $150 million after his mining company dug up iron ore on their land without their permission. It's the biggest native title payout in Australian history and culminates an almost two-decades-long legal battle. Forest's company, FMG, had been pushing for a compensation settlement of about $8 million. And the West Coast Council says a new childcare service at Rosebery will be open before the end of next month. Located at a council-owned property, the service will operate under a family daycare model, allowing for smaller group sizes in a home-style environment. Coastal Family Daycare is currently working with the council to address a small number of compliance matters before the facility gets up and running. Hot!
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18: Turning to your sport now, and Giants players think Victoria's weather is enough to stop Toby Green from moving back there. There are reports Geelong could target Green if they fail to secure Zach Butters. Giants defender Connor Idun doubts it will happen.
21: He hasn't spoken about it at the club. No one will ask him, but we love the service he's provided. He's our captain and we all love him. So, as I said, he will check the weather and stay in Sydney for sure.
18: And Lions coach Chris Fagan thinks the club's success in the grand final over Geelong last year won't count for much in their clash on Thursday. They're going head-to-head at Gabba. Fakes says one result doesn't indicate the next. I'm Olivia Hicks. That's the latest now from the newsroom.
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0: Will and Woody on your Tuesday afternoon. We're swapping with you guys every single day on the radio. So if you've got something that you would like to trade with us on our journey from Paris's psychology textbook to a $10,000 engagement ring.
1: Will and Woody's swap meet.
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0: for a taxidermied snake.
1: Come and make a trade. Will and Woody's swap meet. Swap the deal, keep the good energy with Glowbird.
0: Alrighty, mate. Logan, let's get into it. Let's be honest. We've put the 6-foot python online. We've asked the text line. We've asked you guys to call. If you'd like to make a trade for the python. We got told that the python was an incredible trade for the three Taylor Swift CDs, signed Taylor Swift CDs.
5: Yes.
0: Two people have called.
5: Are
0: you shocked?
5: I'm shocked.
0: Are you as shocked as I am? I'm blown away. I've been plugging this thing for a full hour, brother. Nobody wants the snake.
5: I think people aren't thinking outside the box enough. Like this, I think the best thing you can do to someone in this lifetime is prank them. This is the perfect prank. You put this in your mate's backyard or something.
0: Yeah.
5: And these things don't grow on trees. It currently is wrapped around a tree, but they don't grow on trees. This is the perfect way to stitch up a loved one, a father, a mother, a child.
0: What are you trading for it? If you could, what sort of tier item are we talking?
5: I said this yesterday, but I'll say it again. Like automobile.
0: You'd trade a car for the snake.
5: So we were talking off air before just about the fact that I was potentially going to get into the game to swap for the snake because I seriously want it.
0: Oh, you want to make a trade?
5: I'm not sure whether I am allowed to get involved or not.
0: Why is that?
5: Well, I don't know if that goes against the T's and C's, but maybe I will get involved.
0: Okay.
5: Because I just think...
0: What's the T's and C's? I think you can make... If you really want the snake, you can make a trade.
5: I love the idea of inviting people over and then just putting it somewhere. And then it's being like, oh, can you go up the back and get me some sticks or something? Huge python.
0: Happens all the time at your place.
5: Yeah.
0: I think the other thing that's worth pointing out is like, as you mentioned just then, and this isn't me just trying to sell it, guys. We genuinely tried to taxidermy a rat on this show, a rat that you found in your house.
5: Yeah.
0: And like with all the power of the radio station and the 25 producers we've got running around here trying to taxidermy the rat, we literally couldn't do it. It's like taxidermists are very hard to get onto.
5: They're rare too.
0: They're always booked out and they're super expensive. So that's why, like, you're not good. If you actually are ever looking to have a taxidermied snake somewhere in your life, now is the time because we're giving it to you for no money. We just want to trade you for something that you might not want anymore.
5: Now let's go to Kane. And this is your only chance. Like, we will move on. We will move on today. Kane, it might be a lucky day because at the moment the demand is low.
6: Awesome.
5: What do you want to offer us for the snake?
6: Xbox One.
5: Now, I'm not well versed in the Xboxes. Xbox One is that quite an old one?
6: Yeah, I think it was the last one. It was the last one before the new ones.
5: Okay.
0: What are you buying an Xbox One for online? You know what, Kane? We'll leave it.
5: What? No, but
0: Good opening bid.
5: It's nice to have a bid out. There's a school of people out there that like to play old gaming consoles. So I do think there might be a bit of demand for it.
0: Why do you want to play an old one? Don't answer that question. Don't care. Bella.
5: Like you'd play a Super Nintendo and play old school Mario Kart, wouldn't you? It'd be awesome.
0: Bella.
5: Okay.
7: Hello.
0: What do you want to trade for the snake?
7: Yes, I've got a handmade wooden rocking horse that was made around 26 years ago by my grandfather's brother or his friend. I don't remember which one.
0: Wow.
7: But yeah, it's in pretty good condition. It's like all wooden.
5: Wow.
7: I was thinking maybe that. Yeah.
5: Yeah. Does it still rock? Does it still?
7: Yes, it does. It does. Yeah.
0: And it's still got its rock.
5: All right, Bill.
0: I'm not going to ask you any follow-up questions either because I think we can do a lot better, Australia.
5: Okay, how about this?
0: I think we can.
5: How about this?
8: Can I just tell you, there's a hand-carved rocking horse on sale on Etsy for $1,500.
5: Seriously?
8: Yeah.
5: That's interesting. That's interesting, Will.
0: Keep Bella up.
5: That's interesting. We'll keep her. Okay, so
0: keep her on the simmer. Keep her on the simmer.
5: Would you?
0: Don't hang up on her yet.
5: Would you hear a couple?
0: Give her
5: of
0: a glass of water.
5: Would you hear some offers from me?
0: Oh, so you want to join the trade?
5: I'll just throw some things out there that I'd be willing to give up.
0: Oh, I feel strange. You're wearing two hats here.
5: So you
0: I'm
5: would
0: a bit
5: need
0: confused.
5: To, yeah, you would need to be the one to believe this.
0: You don't
5: is
0: want
5: what
0: to arbiter your own pitch.
5: I might get involved.
0: Because I actually wouldn't mind hearing that. Let's go to a song.
5: Okay.
0: So Woods is going to make a pitch up next. That's how much he wants the snake.
5: Beat me, guys. And I'm sitting here with it. I know how much this is worth. I know it.
0: Remember, Yvonne bought it for $1,000 in the 80s. This is a 6 foot long taxidermied python that could be yours. Just offer us something. Up next in the swap meet, Will and Woody.
1: It's Will and Woody.
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1: 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Now with 10% less hair than last year. Sorry, Will, we've been keeping track.
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11: 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And gone and won Australian Idol, and I just don't think it's right. I assume that's the Kesha they're talking about, at least.
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5: 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The Northwest.

0: Good afternoon, everyone. It is Will and Woody. We're going to get out of here before we do, though, Woods.
1: I couldn't be more excited about our swap meet right now. That's what I want to talk about in show notes. Yes. This is like the post-show chat, which we try and do on air now so we can get home quicker.
0: Yeah.
1: We're trying to trade from a psychology textbook to a $10,000 engagement ring.
0: That's right. That's right.
1: And we've hit the best fork in the road possible.
0: You reckon?
1: A guy called Braden. Was it Braden or Brandon?
0: Braden.
2: David.
1: Called David.
0: Wow, you loved that, Joe. You loved that.
1: He wanted our taxidermied snake, which we've still got in front of us. David is now the proud owner of the taxidermied snake.
0: Good for you, David. Well done.
1: What David gave to us was a psychic-endorsed, unscratched scratchy. He said he saw a psychic that was shooting the lights out.
0: At the market.
1: That was just predicting things left, right, and centre in his life.
0: Yep.
1: She said that he should buy a scratchy today.
0: Yes.
1: He has that scratchy. He didn't scratch it.
0: Well, we hope so.
1: We own it.
0: Because either that, and as I said, either way, whichever way this goes, if David hasn't seen a psychic and has just made a play.
1: I don't want to believe that.
0: And is just now heading down to his local Tats to go and buy himself a scratchy so he gets a free snake. I'm not angry.
1: That
0: is full tip of the cap to David.
1: It's impressive.
0: And then really, he just then puts the onus on us because tomorrow you guys get to bid for a psychic-endorsed unscratched scratchy.
1: Big question for us, and we can't cover it now. This is a long and arduous chat.
0: This is the post-show notes. They're just notes. This isn't post-show discussion.
1: But there is a long, arduous discussion. An argument, I'm going to say, within the team is to do we trade the scratchies unscratched?
0: Or scratched.
1: Or do we scratch?
0: Yeah.
1: Because if we scratch and it's nothing, we're back to square one.
0: If we scratch and we gamble everything and it's $100,000, we buy the ring. And then the whole show goes to New York. Return trip? We'd have a vote. We'd vote where we go.
1: Location.
0: Sorry, I just posted New York first, but we'll have a chat about that.
1: Jamaica.
0: Happy to talk about it.
1: Jamaica for me.
0: I've been in Jamaica. Ticked it off. I've been in New York too. But I'm cultured. More cultured than you.
1: Oh, my God.
0: Tomorrow.
1: Wrap it up. What?
0: Unscratched scratchy. A scratchy. Scratched or unscratched. Who knows? On the show tomorrow in the swap meet. If you'd like to make us a trade, text us. We'll see you then. Goodbye.
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0: Oh, this case is proving a hard one to crack, Constable.
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0: fine.
1: Festival's different.
0: But I respected her more for that. Because I was like, you don't care what I think about you, and that you're instantly 10 times hotter. Oh, here we go.
2: You were already into her.
0: No, I told you that this morning.
3: That's true. No,
2: you were said, I quote,
0: She could have done anything. She could have done a poo behind a bush and I wouldn't have cared at that stage.
3: Yeah, maybe she did. She was cornered a bush way, but who knows?
0: Oh, yeah. Girls do that, don't they?
3: I don't know where the line is.
0: But there's a difference here, with the girls and the boys in terms of bush ways.
3: So Mim told me a story pretty early on in our relationship, which I said I'd never tell on radio, but here we are.
0: Let's go to a song. I want to take some calls on this. like what do you think to be like the most inappropriate, we'll call it a bush way, but out in the wild way that you've taken.
3: Okay.
0: You might get random. I know our EP Joe's got a great story.
3: Yes. I think everyone's got a great story.
0: We've all taken a bush away in the wild. And I think that these need to be celebrated. Yep. I don't think they need to be. Yep. I mean, Mel Gibson, on the 1 to 100 scale of Mel Gibson's greatest bushways, this is nowhere. This pales.
3: He wouldn't think twice about it. He probably knew he was getting papped. He didn't care.
0: He didn't care.
3: You've seen it before.
0: 0429. 131065. You can text us or call us. 131065. We're talking bushways. Will and Woody.
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1: Up late or up early? It's Will and Woody keeping you up.
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3: It's Will and Woody's Battle of the Gens!
0: I didn't go to the toilet, guys.
4: You're sounding guilty.
5: Weird, you getting defensive about it.
4: So
5: what happened in there?
4: Whatever, you just went into the toilet, man.
5: Yeah. We all wee and poo.
4: Whatever.
0: I didn't poo.
4: It took you 7 to 10 minutes. That's fine. It's an average time.
5: You do a bit of death scrolling on there.
0: I do that at home.
4: It's live on radio, mate. All right, here we go. So, Annalise, first one for you today.
0: Hit me.
4: Who is Cosimo DeVito?
5: Oh, good one.
0: Ooh, Cosimo DeVito. It kind of sounds similar to Vince Colosimo.
4: It does. In the
0: is this the guy who is in Pack to the Rafters and Ben moves in with him, the neighbour?
5: So Cosimo DeVito in Pack to the Rafters?
0: Yeah, the neighbour.
4: And the Ben the name moves him.
0: Cosmo. I think they called him Cosmo.
5: It's his nickname, is it? Cosmo?
0: Cosmo.
5: So we're definitely locking in the bloke from Pack to the Rafters who lived next to Ben.
0: Yeah. Yeah, I think so. But I feel wrong.
4: No, you're very wrong, very wrong. Cosimo DeVito was a contestant on the first season of Australian Idol. She's a singer-songwriter.
0: Amazing.
5: She. Absolute icon. She had to pull out of the competition. She had her nodule.
4: Yeah, she actually had a very famous speech where she pulled out. Yeah.
0: She the same season as the girl who, Goldie, who wore the gold suit. Who wore the gold suit?
4: Are you talking about Paulini?
0: Paulini.
4: Did you just call Paulini Goldie?
0: Yeah, I was going to call her Goldie Hawn, but that's Kate Hudson's mum.
5: Oh, nice.
0: Thank you.
4: Very good.
3: Nice little drive by. We're so far off it. Knew she could rule us back in. Nice. Yeah, known as Paulini. Yeah,
0: okay. Yeah,
3: Paulini.
0: Wow.
4: I don't think Paulini was season one, though. I think she was season two, maybe.
5: What's Cosimo up to these days?
4: I think she's a mum.
5: Great.
0: Yeah. Love that for her. Well, I've got one for you guys.
4: Yeah, nice.
0: What TV show is this theme song from?
6: Hello World.
4: Oh, I know this.
6: This is me.
4: I know this.
6: My life should be
0: nice.
6: Fun for everyone.
0: What's it from?
6: Fun for everyone.
5: Oh, Will, I know this too.
4: We used to watch it on the ABC.
0: Yeah.
4: Ocean Girl?
5: No.
4: Not our answer. Just a brainstorm. Just a brainstorm. Just
5: throwing it out there.
4: What was this?
5: Oh.
6: Hello world.
4: What a tune.
6: This is me. My love should be.
0: Sisters definitely would have watched it.
4: Yeah, well, I watched it with my sisters.
6: Fun for everyone.
5: What did we watch with our sisters? It's not, so we obviously.
4: You didn't have an sister. You watch it by yourself. And that's fine.
5: That's fine. I'll lean into that.
4: Was her name Alex? In the show? Was that her name?
5: Oh,
4: the girl.
5: God, why?
4: Yeah.
5: I should know this. Come on, synapses.
4: Button Push and Tommy, do you know?
5: Were you just thinking of Alex Mack?
4: Yeah, I was.
5: Yeah, it's
4: similar not area, bad. Though. Not like, bad. She's kind of got like two like personalities. She's like.
5: No.
4: Hello, no, that's Alex Mack.
5: Hello, world. This is me. And she's dancing around.
0: It's a big show.
4: Yeah, no, we know that.
0: Do you want a hint?
5: I used to hang out with one of the girls on this TV show. Give me a hint.
0: Okay.
4: Tommy, well.
0: Tom hung out with one of the girls.
4: Wow,
0: and
4: Tommy. Good for you, man.
0: There was three.
4: In the friend zone, I imagine. Yeah.
0: There was three main girls.
4: Yeah.
0: That's
4: very
0: my
4: good.
0: Hint.
4: Yeah.
5: Babysitter's Club?
0: No, of course not.
5: I was just throwing it out there.
4: But it is a club.
5: Horse Saddle Club. Saddle Club!
4: Yes!
5: That's Stevie. And the two others.
4: Nice. I didn't know that.
5: Oh, Saddle Club. Unbelievable, mate.
0: That's a half point if I've ever heard one.
7: You guys get way too many hints.
0: Yeah, I agree. Thank you.
4: Here's the thing. Gen Z is so cool with things until you slight them and then they are bitter.
5: Yeah.
4: Bitter like their matcha.
5: Yeah. Nice. Boom.
4: Thank you. Bye.
5: Wow, got you with your own drink.
4: We've got time for one more.
5: Yeah, I reckon we
4: do. All right, one more.
0: Okay.
4: Annalise, name three Beatles songs.
0: Everybody wants to rule the world, but that's roll oats and oats.
5: All the notes.
0: Pull the notes.
7: Not all the hints.
0: Yeah, I agree. Thank you.
4: Here's the thing. Gen Z is so cool with things until you slight them and then they are bitter.
5: Yeah.
4: Bitter like their matcha.
5: Yeah. Nice. Boom.
4: Thank you. Bye.
5: Wow, got you with your own drink.
4: Have we got time for one more?
5: Yeah, I reckon we do.
4: All right, one more.
0: Okay.
4: Annalise, name three Beatles songs.
0: Everybody wants to rule the world, but that's roll oats and oats.
5: All the notes.
0: Pull the notes.
5: Not pulling up.
8: Yeah, it's the same. It's the same guy.
9: Manson. Yeah, totally.
8: I haven't read them. 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
8: 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There, everything is...
2: Yeah, totally. It's good. Omar's got a fantastic brand because he says in every title. How can you go wrong?
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1: We're swapping with you guys every single day on the radio. 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
0: Will and Woody's swap meet.
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1: We've traded for a musical picture frame,
2: to an old MacBook,
1: and a vintage film camera.
2: And now we just traded three signed Taylor Swift CDs
1: for a taxidermied snake.
0: Come and make a trade. Will and Woody's swap meet. Swap the deal, keep the good energy with Glowbird.
1: Alrighty, mate. Lovin, let's get into it. Let's be honest. We've put the 6-foot python online. We've asked the text line. We've asked you guys to call 131065 if you'd like to make a trade for the python. We got told that the python was an incredible trade for the three Taylor Swift CDs, signed Taylor Swift CDs.
4: Yes.
1: Two people have called.
2: Are
1: you shocked?
2: I'm shocked.
1: Are you as shocked as I am? I'm blown away. I've been plugging this thing for a full hour, brother. Nobody wants the snake.
2: I think people aren't thinking outside the box enough. Like this, I think the best thing you can do to someone in this lifetime is prank them. This is the perfect prank. You put this in your mate's backyard or something.
1: Yeah.
2: And these things don't grow on trees. It currently is wrapped around a tree, but they don't grow on tree. This is a perfect way to stitch up a loved one, a father, a mother, a child.
1: What are you trading for it? What sort of tier item are we talking?
2: I said this yesterday, but I'll say it again. Like automobile.
1: You'd trade a car for the snake.
2: So because we were talking off air before just about the fact that I was potentially going to get into the game to swap for the snake. Because I seriously want it.
1: Oh, you want to make a trade?
2: I'm not sure whether I am allowed to get involved or not.
1: Why is that?
2: Well, I don't know if that goes against the T's and C's, but maybe I will get involved.
1: Okay.
2: Because I just think...
1: T's and C's? I think you can make... If you really want the snake, you can a trade.
2: I love the idea of inviting people over and then just putting it somewhere. And then it's being like, oh, can you go up the back and get me some sticks or something? Huge python.
1: Happens all the time at your place.
2: Yeah.
1: I think the other thing that's worth pointing out is like... As you mentioned just then, and this isn't me just trying to sell it, guys. We genuinely tried to taxidermy a rat on this show, a rat that you found in your house.
2: Yeah.
1: And like with all the power of the radio station and the 25 producers we've got running around here trying to taxidermy the rat, we literally couldn't do it. It's like taxidermists are very hard to get onto.
2: They're rare too.
1: They're always booked out and they're super expensive. So that's why, like, you're not good. If you actually are ever looking to have a taxidermied snake somewhere in your life, now is the time. Because we're giving it to you for no money. We just want to trade you for something that you might not want anymore.
2: Now let's go to Kane.
1: So 131065, if you'd like to make a trade.
2: And this is your only chance. Like, we will move on. We will move on today. Kane, it might be a lucky day because at the moment the demand is low.
5: Awesome.
2: What do you want to offer us for the snake?
5: Xbox One.
2: Now, I'm not well versed in the Xboxes. Xbox One is that quite an old one?
5: Yeah, I think it was the last one.
1: What are you buying an Xbox One for online?
2: You
1: know what, Kane? We'll leave it.
2: What? No, but
1: good
2: opening
1: bid.
2: It's nice to have a bit out. There's a school of people out there that like to play old gaming consoles. So I do think there might be a bit of demand for it.
1: Why do you want to play an old one? Don't answer that question. Don't care. Bella.
2: Like you'd play a Super Nintendo and play old school Mario Kart, wouldn't you? It'd be awesome.
1: Bella.
2: Okay.
6: Hello.
1: what do you want to trade for the snake?
6: Yes, I've got a handmade wooden rocking horse that was made around 26 years ago by my grandfather's brother or his friend. I don't remember which one.
1: Wow.
6: But yeah, it's in pretty good condition. It's like all wooden.
2: Wow.
6: I was thinking maybe that. Yeah.
2: Yeah, does it still rock? Does it still?
6: Yes, it does. It does, yeah.
1: And it's still got its rock.
2: All right, Bill.
1: I'm not going to ask you any follow-up questions either because I think we can do a lot better, Australia.
2: Okay, how about this?
1: I think we can.
2: How about this?
7: Can I just tell you, there's a hand-carved rocking horse on sale on Etsy for $1,500.
2: Seriously?
7: Yeah.
2: That's interesting. That's interesting. We'll keep her on the simmer.
1: Keep her on the simmer.
2: Would you?
1: Don't hang up on her yet.
2: Would you hear a couple?
1: Give her
2: of
1: a glass of water.
2: Would you hear some offers from me?
1: Oh, so you want to join the trade?
2: I'll just throw some things out there that I'd be willing to give up.
1: Oh, I feel strange. You're wearing two hats here.
2: No, so you
1: I'm
2: would
1: a bit
2: need
1: confused.
2: To, yeah, you would need to be the one to believe this.
1: You don't
2: is
1: want
2: worth
1: to
2: it.
1: Arbiter your own pitch.
2: I might get involved.
1: Because I actually don't mind hearing that. Let's go to a song.
2: Okay.
1: So Woods is going to make a pitch up next. That's how much he wants the snake.
2: Beat me, guys. And I'm sitting here with it. I know how much this is worth. I know it.
1: Remember, Yvonne bought it for $1,000 in the 80s. This is a 6 foot long taxidermied python that could be yours. Just offer us something. Up next in the swap meet, 131065. 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
1: Thanks for your honesty. So good.
0: Bella with the rocking horse. Braden gone.
1: Sunk his offer.
0: Pretty absolutely much gone sunk now, isn't he? Okay.
1: Not a salesman, Braden.
0: Let's be honest. We're choosing between two.
1: Okay.
0: And I think I know which one I want. And I think you know which one we want.
1: I know definitely what I want.
0: I know what I want as well.
1: I'm not sure that you want what I want.
0: I want.
1: Should we say it at
0: the
1: same time?
0: Yeah, yeah.
1: Okay.
0: Yeah.
1: Three, two, one. Scratchies.
0: Yes!
1: Okay.
0: Big try.
1: Hey, David, we want the scratchies, mate. David.
2: You want them?
1: We want them.
2: Yeah, sweet ass.
1: You've got a snake.
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4: And locals are being celebrated for their recycling habits with thousands of containers put through the Recycle Rewards program.
3: To around the island state.
4: The state government's been asked to consider extending free bus services after its significant uptake by Tasmanians. Independent MP George Raze says it's time to revisit the public transport debate and look at investing.
3: And beyond.
4: The latest jobs figures have dropped and unemployment remains steady at 4.3% for March. Close to 18,000 jobs were added to the economy last month.
3: If there's news you need to know, you'll hear it 7 days a week on 107.7 CFM.
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0: SAFM morning crew, Ben and Nathan, good morning on the day of all days, the day of Nathan's day of birth.
1: Lucky 13. I've always kind of...
0: 13th birthday.
1: Yes, absolutely. Turning 13 today, absolutely. I don't know. I'm just like, well, Friday the 13th is unlucky for people, but I'm like, well, how can... I don't want that to be unlucky, because Friday's like the best day of the week, and having your birthday on a Friday rules. It's a Wednesday today. I'll take it.
0: Same thing. Yeah, potato, potato.
1: Potato, potato. I actually used that in context in a text message conversation yesterday. I just wrote potato, potato with a slash in the middle and just assumed it would be picked up from the context.
0: Did they get it?
1: Yes, actually they did. They was like this. I'm like, it's just potato, potato. Fantastic. There's many things could be written about the context that is lost in
0: maybe
1: text messages.
0: Maybe you make a band called Potato, Potato.
1: And just...
0: And then it creates some discord because people will be arguing over to whether it's potato or potato.
1: Yeah.
0: So, no, it's potato, potato. No, it's potato, potato. It's potato, potato, potato, potato.
1: It's like one of those spam, spam, eggs and spam. Yeah. It's one of those classic, what's the good one?
0: Tongue twisters.
1: It's like a Mandela effect about the song. Sugar, You're Going Down by Fall Out Boy. Everyone's been split in the entire camps. Is it a loaded gun complex, cock it and put it, or a loaded God complex, cock it and pull it? And I think they were the cleverer people and kind of wrote loaded God complex, cock it and pull it, but they didn't want to tell anyone they're an idiot for like 20 years.
0: Sure.
1: Yeah, basically. It could be one of those Mandela effect things. I've got like a bag of stuff here.
0: Yeah, but you're not allowed to open it yet.
1: All right, cool.
0: We'll do it on the other side.
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0: It's a birthday special. 1-300-655-922 is the number.
1: Of days, of years I've been alive.
0: Give us a buzz if you've got anything that you think makes is a hallmark of a great birthday. What does a great birthday require to be a great birthday?
1: Truly. And from some of the comments, if we read between the lines, there's some people who need to know this.
0: Oh, okay.
1: Like what a good birthday is.
0: Oh, okay, I can understand. Yeah. I was like, ooh, what do they need to know? But no, that makes more sense.
1: Meaningful gifts. Actually getting gifts.
0: Yeah, that's two good ones.
1: Pretty much, and that's from what context, what people need to be doing
0: more of. Unfortunately, I'm a very late gift buyer a lot of the time. Whoops. FM, good morning.

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15: Good morning, I'm Garrett Thompson with your local news update. Last night's federal budget continued Commonwealth funding for key regional highways that service the northwest and west coasts. These include upgrades to the Ridgely Highway, including upgrades to passing lanes, lane and shoulder widening, and public transport improvements, though it's not due to start till 2027. Also included is funding for targeted upgrades to the Bass Highway, including between Wynyard and Cooee, and Launceston and Devonport. The Spirit of Tasmania Ferry Project has reportedly blown its budget by more than $700 million. The Public Accounts Committee spent yesterday investigating the latest figures behind the long-delayed vessel replacement program. TT Line Chairman Ken Konofsky confirmed the total vessel replacement and the two berths have blown the budget by $717 million. The figure does not include the price of berthing the new ships overseas and in Victoria. The Greens say Josh Willey must explain how Labor will support the greyhound industry to continue operating. On Sunday, the Labor leader said he'll help the greyhound industry stand alone when funding from TAS Racing runs out in 2029. MLC Cassie O'Connor says Labor must explain how the industry will survive on its own.
16: There's no evidence that they can. There's plenty of evidence that they can't. And if he believes that's possible, he needs to explain how.
15: And the Tassie government's been previewing its upcoming state budget with the announcement of an additional $16.7 million towards lifting literacy and numeracy outcomes in our schools. And that's the latest in local.
17: Morning, I'm Phoebe Humphrey. The opposition's vowing to fight the property tax reforms the Treasurer unveiled in last night's budget. The government claims that winding back negative gearing and capital gains tax concessions will help 75,000 extra Aussies into their first homes. However, it's a breach of an election promise. Jim Chalmers also confirmed the $250 tax offset is coming, but not until next year. Shadow Treasurer Tim Wilson has told 7:30 the Coalition won't fight that one.
18: Ultimately, Australians need to be able to be protected from the consequences of Jim Chalmers' active inflation agenda.
17: Donald Trump says he has a lot to discuss with the Chinese leader as he embarks on his state visit to Beijing. However, the US president doesn't expect the war in the Middle East to dominate talks.
19: We have Iran very much under control.
17: And a man is in hospital under police guard after an ATM explosion in Melbourne CBD. A group placed explosives in the early hours of this morning, but one thief was injured in the process.
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17: In sport, Carlton's football department shake-up has continued with Nick Austin out as list manager. Just hours after Michael Voss stood down as coach, Austin stood aside from the role he'd held since 2020. And the Bulldogs and Dragons are on the hunt to sign Luke Metcalf, who's all but certain to leave the Warriors at the end of the season. Former Premiership player Braith Anasta telling NRL 360 he's surprised by the move.
21: Why would they let him go? Very good last year, leading the Daly M's in fine form until he did his ACL.
17: That's the latest news and sport.
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22: 18 out top today, a shower or two tomorrow. I'm a day ahead of myself today. Partly cloudy, 18 degrees still. Tomorrow is where we're going to have a shower or two, and 18 on Friday, 18 degrees, showers easing.
23: Well, I'm a day not even behind. Oh, no, we're cool. It's 11 degrees in Devonport currently. It's 13 in Burnie, and it's 13 in Smithton.
22: 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First

0: Nathan's birthday. Let's find out what present he's got for himself in the box.
1: Yeah.
2: Box. The box. In the box.
3: What's in the box? In the box. What's in the box today?
2: What's in the box?
4: At the CFM Morning Crew, it's that age-old question. What's in the box?
0: 1-300-605-922 is the number. You get it right, you're instantly in the draw for our Morning Crew goodie bag. Also in the draw for our $1,000 draw for Truscott's Tyre Solution. 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
5: Yeah, you've got to do it. You absolutely got to do it.
0: Just got to call through 1-300-605-922 if you think you know what's in the box. Nathan, give us some clues.
5: Just a... grabbing my phone charger because I'm on 1%, or maybe we should just play it crazy.
0: Why do you always have your phone on 1%?
5: Yeah.
0: Maybe for your birthday, I should have gotten you a phone charger.
5: You've absolutely outdone yourself, man. I'm going to get up and charge it off my laptop when I get to work in the morning, and I do.
0: Yeah.
5: And normally you take care of these questions. So, this is what I wanted for my birthday. So it's not like a trick question so much. It's just kind of like, can you figure it out? So question number one, it is a kitchen implement / utensil.
0: Yep.
5: It is used in the process of cooking things.
0: Mm-hmm.
5: And it is popularly meat related. I'll also give you, it's big on social media reels because that was where I saw it and that's where I wanted it from.
0: Okay. Obviously, you're going to give some more clues. It'll make it evident as we continue on.
5: But it's not like a, ooh, it's going to be a cow at the end of fancy language. I think this thing's like slightly a little bit obscure. So I'm going to do it plain language clues.
0: 1-300-605-922. Help me find out what's in Nathan's box. He's looking for whatever he wanted for birthday. So it's a cooking / kitchen utensil.
5: It's a cooking / kitchen utensil. It is, hang on. It's a kitchen, it's a kitchen implement / utensil.
0: Yeah.
5: It is used in the process of cooking things. It is popularly meat related, and it's big on social media reels.
0: All right, give us a buzz.
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3: And we're joined by Jess. Good morning, Jess.
6: Good morning.
3: All right, we're going to get a whole bunch of clues from Nathan, and we'll see whether you can win. I'm feeling semi-confident. I've got some ideas.
7: Yeah, you've got a bit of an idea. Can you cue up the party horn?
3: Oh, just, goodness,
7: yeah,
3: man.
7: Totally. Fantastic. All righty, so clue number one, it is a kitchen implement and a utensil. Clue number two, it is used in the process of cooking things. And Ben, you can buzz in with the party thing.
3: Oh, okay.
7: When you're buzzing in. Number three, it is popularly meat related. And clue number four, it's big on social media reels. So that's what we've heard so far. Clue number five, it is made of metal. Clue number six, it does have a handle. Clue number seven, it is used to cook things evenly. Clue number eight, it is intentionally heavy. Clue number nine, it can be used to squash things before entering a pan. Or clue number 10, or it can be used to weigh things down once they are in the pan. The floor is now open.
3: Okay, I was wrong.
7: Okay, you were wrong.
3: I thought it was maybe a meat thermometer.
7: That's not a bad idea. That's honestly, a lot of those clues would have ticked, but no, I like to eyeball it if I can.
3: What? Weigh it down. Jess, do you have any ideas?
6: Jess, one of them burger pusher.
7: Yes, it is. It is one of them.

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3: 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It's a good girl, turn me on till I
2: earn them all. Let's get it on. Absolutely banger. Song.
3: Shania Twain, Man, I Feel Like a Woman.
1: Let's go, girls. I'm hoping Shania.
2: No, just she's been picked by Sean Paul. I know, look, it's 790 million versus 789,997 million. So it's very, very...
1: That's ridiculous. It's
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2: 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And I'm for it, actually. I love that song.
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1: Two songs, you got to tell us which one's more popular. We've got Melissa this morning. Good morning, Melissa.
12: Good morning.
2: Welcome aboard.
1: Have gone to the gym on a day off. This is you're a better person than I am. Two songs, Nathan. Tell us what they are.
3: Alrighty, so Best of You by the Foo Fighters.
2: Rip a tune.
3: Versus Self Esteem by the Offspring. It's okay. So it's not about how much you like either song. It's about which song is more popular over time, but it's also about how much I like the song because I've picked the one I want to play.
12: Oh, okay. All right. Well, I don't know you very well, but I feel like it would have to be Offspring.
3: Yeah, nailed it. Absolutely. My first favourite band, absolutely.
1: Really?
3: It didn't... Yeah, absolutely. Yeah, massive. I discovered my order of things when I discovered Eminem, then The Offspring, then Metallica, and that's basically me. My life has proceeded pretty much along those paths since. And believe it or not, Self Esteem by The Offspring has got about 5 million more streams than The Best of You by Foo Fighters.
12: Oh, well.
3: They're both nearly 800 million streams each, so 5 million is not all that much in the scheme of things. But The Offspring is still bigger, which is great. Probably because they've got no scandals. I said sandals, okay? It's cool, man. Don't worry about it.
1: It's all questionable, isn't it? Do you have a preference between the two songs, Melissa?
12: Well, no, I'd probably go Offspring as well, I think.
3: Yeah, it's a good call.
1: What's my dad's favourite?
12: I've never been the biggest fan of the Foo Fighters. I don't know.
3: They're big and popular, exactly.
1: It's a bit of a hot take. Well, Offspring, go to Utah's next, I guess. CFM, good morning.

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4: Good morning, I'm Gareth Thompson with your local news update. As the state government celebrates a program aimed at boosting literacy rates across Tasmanian students reaching all public schools, attention is now turning to a similar program being rolled out to improve numeracy. Tasmania currently has the worst rates in the nation, with the problem on the northwest and west coasts particularly acute. The state government hoping to change that. Education Minister Joe Palmer says it's already rolled out across more than 30 schools, hoping it can reach the rest as early as next year.
5: We want our children in Tasmania to have the best possible education that they can have, regardless of what their postcode might be.
4: The program is expected to cost just under $17 million to roll out. Meantime, the Tasmanian Council of Social Services welcomed the budget's included property tax changes last night, but CEO Adrian Picone says she hoped the federal government would have gone further to bolster the national social housing targets in order to better help the more than 5,500 Tasmanians currently on the social housing waitlist, including here in the northwest. The Tasmanian government has released its planned improvements to the state's major northern tourist road. The Devonport to Cradle Mountain Road Improvement Strategy has identified needed improvements along the key tourist route, with $25 million committed to the upgrades. And in local news, the Jack Jumpers are playing coy over speculation they're chasing Bernie's own Taryn Armstrong to join the team next season. And that's the latest in local.
6: Morning, I'm Phoebe Humphrey. The Treasurer says his budget will help an extra 75,000 Australians enter the property market, but only after breaking a promise that property taxes would not be reformed. Jim Chalmers says scaling back concessions for negative gearing and capital gains tax will put downward pressure on housing prices. But Danita Warne from the Master Builders Association has told Nine it'll make the current shortages even worse.
7: All the modelling that we've done up to this date show it doesn't matter, even if you focus on new builds, you'll still get a reduction in the supply of new homes.
6: While the budget also locks in another tax cut from next year in the form of a $250 Working Australians offset. A Sydney school is urging parents to reconsider letting children walk to school after reports of an attempted abduction. Staff at Warrawee Public School have been told two youths tried to drag a student into a car. And researchers from the University of Queensland have found every hour that a two-year-old spends on a device can delay their sleep by at least 30 minutes.
3: Now, the latest in sports news from cfmtas.com.au.
6: In sport, more moves at Carlton, with list manager Nick Austin also finishing up. The club confirming Austin will follow Michael Voss out the door to allow the Blues to continue its period of transition. Austin joined the club in 2020. And to NRL, Eels prop Junior Paolo's in two minds over whether he wants Josh Adokar to get a call up to the Blues origin side.
8: If it is to happen, then we want to wish him well, but, you know, and then on the flip side, if it doesn't, then we get to keep him.
6: That's the latest news and sport.
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9: 18 degrees our top, partly cloudy today. Tomorrow, 18, a shower or two again. And Friday, showers easing off throughout the evening and afternoon, but 18 is our top and partly cloudy in the Arvo.
10: Ease off. It's 10 degrees in Devonport currently. Right now in Burnie, it's 13. And in Smithton, it is 13.
9: Again, quite shortly, we will be talking to Anne Urquhart about the budget a little bit. So
10: the bouget.
9: Stick around.

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6: Very quickly, before we jump into some music, want to also give a quick plug to Around the World in 15K.
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6: 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It's going to be open for another 10-ish days. 10 or so days, I think. You can win yourself, would you believe it? It's in the name, a $15,000 holiday and $15,000 of cash as well.
7: Oh, it'd be so, so good. I and you would both head to Japan first stop.
6: It'd be cute.
7: Luckily, I don't need to spend my 15K going to Japan and renting drift cars because Forza Horizon 6 is just around the corner. 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
6: I'm very excited. 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I'm feeling very, very lucky with that. 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
6: 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This one is fresh off the Devil Wears Prada 2 soundtrack. Lady Gaga and Doechii. Runway. It's very, very good.
7: Sounds like Runway.
6: Let's do it.

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8: Good morning, I'm Gareth Thompson with your local news update. Last night's federal budget saw the continuation of Commonwealth funding for key regional highways that service the northwest and west coasts. These include upgrades to the Ridgely Highway, including improvements to passing lanes, lane and shoulder widening, and public transport improvements, though it's not due to start till 2027. Also included is funding for targeted upgrades to the Bass Highway, including between Wynyard and Coogee and Launceston and Devonport. The Spirit of Tasmania Ferry Project has reportedly blown its budget by more than $700 million. The Public Accounts Committee spent yesterday investigating the latest figures behind the long-delayed vessel replacement program. TT Line Chairman Ken Konofsky confirming the total vessel replacement and the two berths have blown the budget by $717 million. The figure does not include the price of berthing the new ships overseas and in Victoria. The Greens say Josh Willey must explain how Labor will support the greyhound industry to continue operating, including here on the northwest coast. On Sunday, the Labor leader says he'll help the greyhound industry stand alone when funding from TAS Racing runs out in 2029. MLC Cassie O'Connor says Labor must explain how the industry will survive on its own.
9: There's no evidence that they can. There's plenty of evidence that they can't. And if he believes that's possible, he needs to explain how.
8: And consultation closes this Sunday for Central Coast Council's draft sports infrastructure master plan. Earlier this year, Council heard from local clubs, user groups and the community about the future of sport and rec facilities across the region. The community feedback session, the final stage before the draft is considered by Council. Visit the My Central Coast website to have your say. And that's the latest in local.
10: Morning, I'm Phoebe Humphrey. The Prime Minister says the government is being upfront about its broken election promises. Treasurer Jim Chalmers argues by scaling back capital gains tax concessions and negative gearing, it will help an extra 75,000 Aussies buy their first homes. Anthony Albanese has told Nine they don't want to see a generation locked out of the housing market.
11: We've changed our position because we've thrown absolutely everything at supply, because there's nothing more aspiring than the legitimate aspiration that Australians have to own their own home.
10: But not everyone's buying what Labor's selling. Shadow Treasurer Tim Wilson has told the ABC the coalition isn't impressed.
12: At the end of the day, the government has put forward a budget that's about broken
0: promises, higher taxes, lower living standards, and fewer homes.
10: And plans to build a Trump Tower on the Gold Coast have now been scrapped. The developer says plans for the 91-storey, $1.5 billion skyscraper have been abandoned less than 3 months after a deal was made.
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10: In sport, Michael Voss is confident Carlton is in a better position now than it was when he arrived back in 2021. He's broken his silence after quitting his coach, telling AFL media it's the right move.
12: The playing group is in a great place right now. They are in a very, very good place. So maybe does this just give a little bit of space for them to be able to move in, give them a bit of freedom?
10: List manager Nick Austin has also left. And a boost for the Rabbitohs with Latrell Mitchell clear to play this weekend after recovering from a back injury. That's the latest news and sport.
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17: Partly cloudy, 18 our top today. Tomorrow, a shower or two, and 18 degrees as well. And Friday, 18 degrees, showers easing in the day.
18: It's 11 degrees, let's say, in Devonport right now, 13 in Bernie, and 13 also in Smith. Wait, I haven't refreshed these pages in hours. No, it's still correct. Nothing's changed.
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17: 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Don't imagine your life without them. Appreciate them while you've got them here.
18: It's truly, absolutely it.
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18: Get nominating, because we want to make a big song and dance, do a big hullabaloo about some of our favourite tradies.
17: 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All of them.
18: 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So Steve, make sure that you've got to be in it to win it.
17: Vanessa, excellent tradie.
18: Legends.
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0: Better nice and baby. Come, birthday come book. 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Yeah. Happy
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2: 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You can nominate birthdays and one person will win themselves the ultimate pizza pasta birthday. 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
3: Look, there's some things to gloss over and some things not to gloss over. In 1940, Winston Churchill gave his first speech to the British House of Commons, which is not very common at all, let's just say. Nothing happened at Tiananmen Square in China. Nothing at all happened there. The final episode of Frasier was watched by 33 million people. I don't remember what happened in the final episode of Frasier, do you?
2: I haven't seen the Frasier, so no.
3: 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You haven't seen Frasier?
2: Correct. Move on.
3: Okay, moving swiftly on. Lots of celebrity birthdays today. A classic hero of Poland's resistance, Witold Pilecki. Kid Lewis, one of the finest boxers, Joe Lewis, to ever exist. Scott Morrison.
2: ScoMo?
3: Yeah, ScoMo, world-renowned Tasmanian soccer player.
2: Oh, yes.
3: Yes, absolutely. His birthday. Stevie Wonder.
2: Have you just taken my website as well?
3: I don't think so. Are you at onthisday.com?
2: No, you're just going through a lot of birthdays, but continue.
3: True. Dennis Rodman, Kim Jong-un's mate.
2: Yeah.
3: Morgan Wallen.
2: Yeah, no, it really feels like you're taking my website. So I'm going to take some stuff from yours. This day in 1950, the first ever credit cards were issued. The first ever Formula One World Drivers' Championship race in Silverstone. And in 1958...
3: First F1 Drivers' Championship. When?
2: No, maybe. Yeah, 58. Velcro was trademarked. If you head yourself to 1977, Howard Stern began his professional radio career.
3: Who's Howard Stern?
2: He's the guy...
3: I know who that is. That's like not watching Frasier.
2: Yeah, okay. Sure, whatever you say, boo. And then in other real celebrities, Robert Pattinson.
3: True.
2: Also known as Edward, hashtag Team Edward. Debbie Ryan.
3: You would be Team Edward.
2: Debbie Ryan. Of course I am, because I'm correct. Law by Mike, who does TikToks. Jackson Dart, a football player.
3: Stephen Colbert.
2: Yes. Alexander Rybak, who represented, I want to say, Sweden at Eurovision with a song called Fairy Tale.
3: Jim Jones.
2: Pusha T.
3: And, I love Pusha T. Did Pusha get cancelled for something? Or possibly. Is that just for being friends with Kanye?
2: Possibly. Darius Rucker. So rock me, mama, like away again.
3: Oh, really?
2: Romelu Lukaku as well. In local legends.
3: Yeah, the
2: happy
3: real
2: birthday
3: ones.
2: To Gabby Swindon. Happy birthday. Sorry I can't be there to help celebrate Neat Cake with you, but I'm away on holidays. Sure everyone at work will spoil you. See you when I'm back. That's from Karen.
3: And for Lindsay, happy birthday, mama, with a party emoji and a birthday cake emoji from Ethan.
2: Somebody called Nathan. Happy birthday, Nathan. We hope you enjoy turning 21 for the 15th year in a row. We're so grateful for you despite the post-ACRA incident of 2017. Love, Mission Hill and PPC.
3: Oh, no. I have to tell you about the post-ACRA incident of 2017, but I'd be cancelled. Maybe I won't tell you that. Don't know who that was. Florence in North Moreton. Happy 10th birthday, Florence, from Scarlett, Mummy, Glyn, Evelyn, Millie, Harry, Brucey, Lewis, and all of the chickens.
2: Happy birthday to Nathan Whittle. A very happy birthday, Nathan, from Mum and Dad and Denis. French version of Danny. We're so thrilled you're here with us. You bring joy to every day. That's from your mum, by the way.
3: Thank you, Mum. That's really, really magic. And I've got birthday homies today, which is crazy. Jack Rayner, happy 14th birthday, Jacko. Hope you have the best day, even though you have to go to school. Love Mum and Dad. Oi, going to school on your birthday is the real deal. I'm not coming tomorrow to work, but I wanted to come in today.
2: And one more that's not on there. To Nathan, you're the best. Happy birthday. Love from DQ. That's your beautiful partner. Send me a message for that as well. Nominate now. 1-300-655-922. Because you get to hang out with... No, never mind. CFMTAS.com.au. It's all thanks to Valentino's. We're catering for you.
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1: Dropping the kids at school? 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Ben and Nathan are the CFM morning crew. If you want to chat, call 1300 655 922. You'll have the keys. Anytime. 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
2: That is correct. We've got the Street Team out and about. Let's find out where they are. Morgan, good morning, my friend.
12: Good morning, guys. So this morning, I'm at the Beach Hotel, and I've got so much great stuff for us. I've got our Cripps Masterwork Baking for Tasmanian since 1878. I've got some free coffee vouchers for Hudson's Coffee for the first two people to come and see me. I've also got some limited edition mask sprays as well. Masks bringing nostalgic scents that turn every space into a special moment. And some Lego thanks to Toy World Bernie, where the best toys come from. So make sure you come and see me outside the Beach Hotel. I'll be here for the next 10 minutes or so, or until we run out of the coach's best freebies. It's the CFM Cruiser, powered by Harvey Norman, the king of big screen TVs.
2: That's a pretty intensive list of things out the front of the Beach Hotel. Let's find out where Scarlett is. Good morning, Scarlett.
13: Good morning, Ben and Nathan. Also, I think that Nathan should have been on the celebrity list for birthdays this morning.
2: Yeah, Scarlett, absolutely.
3: Thank you.
13: All righty.
3: Thank you so much.
13: Well, I'm outside Dasher and Fisher this morning on Old Acre Street in Devonport. That's because they're our win on the coast this week. So if you would like to know what Dasher and Fisher have up for grabs, head over to our website, cfmtaz.com.au, to find out more. Now, on board the cruiser today, I've got so many goodies. I've actually done a bit of a restock. So, of course, I have Cripps New Bake Master Loaf, as well as some Art of Tea loose leaf teas, which are really awesome. I've got some popcorn, and I've got a couple of Agfest goodies that Monty picked up when she was there last week. So, yeah, if you'd like to come find me, I'm at Dasher and Fisher.
2: There you go, Dasher and Fisher Beach Hotel in Burnie. Go and get yourself some goodies. Yum, yum, yum, yum, yum.

0: live. Look, I sent a message to a colleague of mine yesterday.
1: Did you?
0: Because I tried to sneak aside some tickies to a little event that's happening next week, and I thought that I had secured, and I haven't, which is, you know, disappointing. What is exciting, though, is that we've secured some to give away.
1: Have we?
0: Yeah. So
1: I mean, have you?
0: Don't you dare. Don't put the phone down. Wait. Hold.
1: Drop it.
0: Next weekend.
1: What have you got in your mouth?
0: The supercars. We've got a 3-day double pass to give away, but I haven't said what caller I'm looking for. So if you call now, you're just straight up not going to win it. You're also going to get paddock access to the Tyre Power Tasmania Super 440. It's happening from Friday through to Sunday next week at Simmons Plains Raceway. I think we can still talk our way in.
1: I think you can.
0: Not actually talk how we know. I think we will be able to get some tickets, is essentially what I'm trying to say. There's going to be the 100th race on the Saturday.
1: Well, you're saying that we're giving away tickets to the supercars and we didn't even get any?
0: That's exactly what I'm saying.
1: What?
0: You can get a general admission ticket or watch from your car with trackside parking. 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Sometimes, you know, we give to the people what we really want.
1: It's very, very true.
0: Kids 12 and under get in free. 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Do what you want.
1: Totally.
0: It's going to be a great time.
1: It's going to be a great time.
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9: Good morning, I'm Gareth Thompson with your local news update. Roads and hospitals are at the forefront of budget measures targeted at the Northwest. In last night's federal budget, a one-off $80 million will go towards additional assistance for public hospitals statewide in Tassie, including for the Mercy and Northwest regional hospitals, while upgrade funding will continue for extensive upgrades to the Ridgely and Bass highways. A parliamentary inquiry has heard the budget for the Spirit of Tasmania ferry replacement program has blown out by more than $700 million compared with the original business case in 2018. Chair of TT

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0: I've got a bit from a movie. You just need to tell me what goes in the middle of it. I have instantly... No, this isn't from a movie. This is from a TV show.
2: Ooh, what's the difference?
0: One's on TV and one's on movie.
2: I see.
0: So tell me what goes in the middle of this. I think that you might know this.
2: Okay.
0: It's off a guess, though. I guess that you're going to know it.
2: I hope I don't disappoint you.
0: Well, you'd never disappoint me.
3: 1772 Lincoln Road.
4: We got there. Putting your details in now.
3: Danielle's going to have her topsails removed.
4: I've got her down for a double hip replacement.
3: Oh, no. Well, there must be some kind of mistake. Well, that must be some other Danielle Lloyd.
0: There's a TV show based out of the United Kingdom where there's somebody's already calling with a very iconic line, and I need to know what that is.
2: Yeah, well, I definitely recognise the voice.
0: All right, well, 1-300-655-922. 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
0: No.
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0: A first bit, a last bit, you tell us what goes in the middle of it. It is that simple. Doesn't mean it's easy, but it is simple. Tell us what goes in here.
3: 1772 yeah. Lincoln Road.
4: We got there. Putting your details in now.
3: Danielle's going to have her tonsils removed.
4: I've got her down for a double hip replacement.
3: Oh, no, well, there must be some kind of mistake. That must be some other Danielle Lloyd.
0: So that's all you got to tell us. What's on 1300 655 922 is the number, and that's exactly how Claire has gotten in contact. Good morning, Claire.
11: Good morning. How are you?
0: Oh, very well, thank you. Do you know what this is from, first and foremost?
11: Absolutely. I know the word. I can't think of the show, but yeah.
0: You know the little phrase that goes there?
11: I do, yes.
0: All right, well, I'm going to play it. Ooh. It's got to cut off just before the word, and you're going to fill it in, okay?
11: Okay.
3: 1772 Lincoln Road.
4: We got there. Putting your details in now.
3: Danielle's going to have her tonsils removed.
4: I've got her down for a double hip replacement.
3: Oh, no, well, there must be some kind of mistake.
11: Computer says no.
0: Computer says no.
2: Was that a computer says no bit? Yeah. I recognised not David, yeah, David Williams.
0: Yep.
2: But, oh, true.
0: Are you a big Little Britain fan?
11: I am. I love him. I think he's absolutely amazing. So funny.
0: Absolutely.
2: One of my favourite bits of it is like where Andy's like in a wheelchair, but he's like up a tree. And he just walks, he just jumps out of the wheelchair and climbs up the tree. He's like, how did you get up there? He's like, I fell. I fell up into the tree. Nah, so good. I've got a mug from when I used to live in the UK. That was when I was a teenager, and that's when that show was really big. And so, like, I lived in Essex, which is where all the yeah but, no but, yeah but, no but, yeah but, like, people were, which was intense.
0: There you go. You're in the
11: you
0: presence.
11: Too funny.
0: In the presence of Little Britain itself.
2: Yes, it's true. We had a moment of it here right now.
0: Where you're instantly in the draw for those prizes.
11: Thank you very much. I like
4: 1772
11: Lincoln Road.
4: We got there. Putting your details in now.
3: Danielle's going to have her tonsils removed.
4: I've got her down for a double hip replacement.
3: Oh, no. Well, there must be some kind of mistake.
4: Computer says no.
3: Well, that must be some other Danielle Lloyd.
0: On the other side, we've got some more tickets to give away to Power Ballad, CFM.

0: Ben and Nathan, Alex Warren, all three of us hanging out with you on your commute. We have a beautiful movie preview coming up in a couple of weeks' time for a movie called Power Ballad. It's got Paul Rudd and Nick Jonas in it. It's a funny musical movie about a wedding band frontman and a former boy band sensation. Your choice as to which actor is which. Paul Rudd, timeless. Nick Jonas, timely. I don't know.
1: It's great. Like, one super established old school rock star and one

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7: Good morning, I'm Gareth Thompson with your local news update. As the state government celebrates a program aimed at boosting literacy rates across Tasmanian students reaching all public schools, attention is now turning to a similar program being rolled out to improve numeracy. Tasmania currently has the worst rates in the nation, with the problem on the northwest and west coasts particularly acute. The state government hoping to make that change. Education Minister Joe Palmer says it's already rolled out across more than 30 schools, hoping it can reach the rest as early as next year.
8: We want our children in Tasmania to have the best possible education that they can have, regardless of what their postcode might be.
7: The program is expected to cost just under $17 million to roll out. And the state's major northern tourist road is expected to see a series of upgrades in the upcoming state budget. The Devonport to Cradle Mountain Road Improvement Strategy has identified needed improvements along the key tourist route, with $25 million committed to the upgrades. The Commonwealth is also set to contribute $2.5 million towards the planning of works, which will include new pull-out areas at specific locations to widen lanes and sealed or lined marked road shoulders and speed limit reviews. And that's the latest in local.
9: Morning, I'm Phoebe Humphrey. Anthony Albanese says the federal government hasn't lied to voters. Last night's federal budget included changes to capital gains tax and negative gearing, a breach of Labor's election promises. But the Prime Minister has told Nine it was necessary to help the younger generation.
10: So I don't want to see an Australia which is divided into people who have homes and some multiple homes and people who simply will never be able to achieve the dream and make it a reality of having a roof over their head.
9: Plans for a Trump Tower on the Gold Coast have been binned less than 3 months after a deal was made. Altus Property Group says the Trump Organisation have pulled out of the 91-storey branded tower worth $1.5 billion, but the developer hopes a tower will still be built on the site. And authorities say it's inevitable we'll see more hantavirus cases as an 11th patient is confirmed with the rat-borne disease, but they're all cases from the cruise ship where the outbreak started and the risk to the public remains low.
6: 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LMCT 3060.
9: In sport, Michael Voss says the decision to quit as Carlton coach was in the works for some time, telling the AFL website he began reflecting on his future last week.
11: Thought about where the group was at, where the club currently was, and made

0: be where they needed to go, I felt like it was time to elevate those conversations.
1: List manager Nick Austin has also left the Blues. And the New South Wales and Queensland sides are going through their final paces today ahead of tomorrow night's Game 2 of Women's State of Origin. The Blues won the opening game. That's the latest news and sport.
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5: Top of 18 degrees across the coast today. Tomorrow, 18 again, a shower or two. And Friday, 18 degrees, showers easing throughout the afternoon. That rain coming morning side.
6: That's right, we're doing the weather. It's very, very true.
7: It was it's currently 13 degrees in Devonport. It's finally curled up to the 13 degrees it is in Burnie and 13 degrees it is in Smith.
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0: 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Instead of going for a ride on a pony, how about taking a ride in a V8 supercar?
1: Who'd ever pick the pony? I'm sorry, pony lovers, but like, nah.
0: Pony lovers. No, it doesn't work the same
1: pony,
0: way.
1: Pony, pony club. 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
0: 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This is our win on the coast for this week. Thanks to the beautiful people at Dasher and Fisher. Beautiful. You have to be 18 years old at least. You have to be less than 185 centimetres tall and a maximum weight of 85 kilos.
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0: 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It really does sound just a whole barrel of laughs.
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0: I don't know why I said loves. 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

0: SAFM Morning Crew, Ben and Nathan for your Wednesday, your hump day.
1: I think it's a Wednesday.
0: Yeah, it is. Well, you should know. It's your birthday.
1: I should.
2: I don't care what day of the week it is.
0: Well, you should care about Friday.
2: Yes, absolutely. Friday I'll be caring about for sure. We got the YFCC Spotlight on Hospitality event occurring.
0: I'm a big hospitality person.
2: You are a big hospitality person. A lot of your previous jobs have been in and around bars, pubs, clubs.
0: I actually do sort of still kind of when I'm back home, you know, back with my hometown, I still do manage pubs as a side.
2: True. So there you go. And spoiler alert, you've got a new gig coming up shortly.
0: Do I?
2: We both have a new gig.
0: Oh, yes. Well, if you want a new gig, you can get along to this beautiful hospo information session.
2: It's true. It's at the Burnie Central Townhouse Hotel in Wilson Street.
0: Mm-hmm.
2: It's this coming Friday. It's from 1 until 4. If you're interested in working in the hospitality industry, come along and meet local employers and industry professionals.
0: Yeah.
2: It's by Workforce Australia, local jobs for North and Northwestern Tasmania, and YFCC, Youth, Family and Community Connections. They really are connecting job seekers to employment opportunities, and this is a spotlight on anyone who wants to go work in hospitality.
0: Yeah, it's also important to know, like, hospitality has such a wide range of jobs. Like, you might consider it as not even just being, but in a hospitality venue. Hospitality is kind of a way of life. So it's not just serving at a restaurant. You can be, you know, running a front desk. You can do some guest relations. Maybe you want to be an analyst. You want to do some directing, tour operating. If you're doing tour operating, that's also
2: that'd be
0: hospitality.
2: Cool. Absolutely.
0: So if you're interested in anything that's kind of customer facing, get along. Sounds great.
2: Absolutely. You got to know about it. Contact YFCC about it.
0: Would you say this Friday?
2: Yeah, this Friday, 1 till 4 p.m. at the Burnie Central Townhouse Hotel.
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1: It's a CFM morning crew, Ben and Nathan wrapping up for the day. You're not in tomorrow.
2: No, I'm not in tomorrow.
1: You're leaving me alone.
2: I know. Thank you very much. It turns out I just had an appointment that's going to run so late tonight.
1: Yeah.
2: I'm like, oh, I might just take that fancy day of birthday leave that the company gives us.
1: Getting a bit of ink done.
2: Yes, I'm getting a bit of ink done. It's going to be cool.
1: Very fun.
2: 4 years since I had my last piece done. I'm not a big, like, ooh, I've got loads of tattoos guy, but I will be now.
1: I don't have any. I don't have piercings or tattoos.
2: That's clever.
1: It's not clever.
2: I think it is clever. It's like the new having piercings and tattoos is not having piercings and tattoos.
1: It's just different, you know.
2: I didn't get my first one until I was 25.
1: Okay, it feels like you're going to be pressuring me for the rest of this year to get one.
2: Absolutely, game. The clock's ticking.
1: Tick, tick, tick, tick, tick. Which means I need to figure out what I'm doing tomorrow. Well, I can tell you a few things. I'll be speaking to Robbie Fox, the captain of the Tasmania Devils VFL team.
2: What a fox.
1: Yes, 100 gamer.
2: Oh, yeah, what a gangster.
1: Yes, I'll also be talking to Victoria Devine, a good friend of mine who is the driving force behind the She's on the Money podcast available on their free iHeart.
2: I'm sure I've heard commercials with her name on it.
1: Yep.
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1: You probably have.
2: You are friends with everybody on the radio. It's mad. You would think, listening to the radio, that everyone knows each other, but like a lot of stuff happens interstate and things. But you know everybody on the radio.
1: Not everybody.
2: Yes,
1: but
2: everybody.
1: A decent measure. We'll be talking some more of the budget kind of stuff from their perspective as more of an investor-centric person, how that impacts people that are homeowners, how it doesn't impact, or how it impacts people that aren't homeowners, people that are doing the smaller investing as well. So that could be fun. And I'm going to ask the question, what do you do, family friendly, when you're alone? Like, what's your decompression thing? Do you read?
2: That's really cool.
1: And it's all because I am going to be sitting here alone and I need some inspiration.
2: Cool. So what can you be doing in that time?
1: Yes. And again, family friendly, please.
2: Yeah, absolutely.
1: Read a book, writing some poems. Maybe you just scroll TikTok.
2: This just reminded, I love the concept, but just reminded me of something. It's a great opportunity to do a little bit of physical fitness when you got a moment.
1: Yep.
2: That's bloody push-up challenge is coming up.
1: Nope.
2: Because I reckon I will. And I'm like, if you're doing it, I'll do it. I reckon I actually will. You don't have to.
1: We'll talk about that later.
2: Yeah, well, yeah, cool.
1: That's irrelevant for now. So, yeah, tomorrow, Robbie Fox, VFL captain, Victoria Devine, finance podcaster. And
2: he's a fox. She's Devine.
1: Talking about...
2: You're Devine and Foxy.
1: And a Lawrence. And talking about what you do when you're alone to decompress. And again, family friendly. Tomorrow from 6 CFM.
2: Sounds like fun.
1: Oh, I forgot to mention. Happy birthday.
0: CFM has been keeping the Northwest Coast up to date with the latest in news and information for nearly 30 years from across our region.
3: And locals are being celebrated for their recycling habits with thousands of containers put through the Recycle Rewards program.
0: To around the island state.
3: The state government's been asked to consider extending free bus services after its significant uptake by Tasmanians. Independent MP George Raze says it's time to revisit the public transport debate and look at investing.
0: And beyond.
3: The latest jobs figures have dropped and unemployment remains steady at 4.3% for March. Close to 18,000 jobs were added to the economy last month.
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